0: Lord says,
1: "The one who is victorious I will make a pillar in the temple of my God. Never again will they leave it. I will write on them the name of my God and the name of the city of my God, the New Jerusalem, which is coming down out of heaven from my God. And I will also write on them my new name." Revelation 3:12.
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1: Hi, I'm Bernie Diamond from ChristianityWorks.com. Sometimes we think that we're doing everything right, and yet it's just not coming together. It's as though we're doing our bit, but God isn't doing His. Sometimes it's because His timing just isn't our timing. But then other times, well, He's all ready to go with His blessings, but there's something stopping Him, like a blockage. Now, if you ever had a blocked pipe in your house, you'll know that a very small blockage can hold back a huge amount of water. Sometimes there's some little compromise, something we're holding back, some small hidden thing that we find so easy to rationalize, so easy to make excuses for, something that no one else can see except God and us. And He's just waiting for us to set that right, to remove the hidden blockage so that all that living water can flow. But it's so small, no one can see it. That's what blockages are like. In God's eyes, sin is never small.

Light of man, shine on.

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1: 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Amen.

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1: James chapter 1 verse 27 is important for Christians. It defines church and Christianity, saying, "Religion that God our Father counts as pure and faultless is this, to look after orphans and widows in their distress, and to keep oneself from being polluted by the world." Now I know that when this was written, orphans and widows were the poor in society, and this verse is usually interpreted to mean that. But if James was meaning the poor, surely he would have said so, as other groups of people fell into that category too. So I think we should take seriously what James says as being the pure and faultless outworking of our faith, looking after orphans and widows in their distress. And I wonder how much we do that. James also says to keep ourselves from being polluted by the world. And when someone has died, the world can often turn a blind eye. In our charity, we find that people want the care of the church when they're bereaved. 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
1: Interactive screens and tablets, or blackboards and dipping pens? What is your memory of school? Our school days may be a recent memory or something from a different age. You will have your own memories. Teachers who were strict, those who were fun, and so on. You will be able to recall certain activities and subjects and how you felt about them. When I think about my primary school days, I am reminded of the use of plasticine. If you use plasticine, you might remember its distinctive smell, the strange feel it had upon your hands, but also its flexibility to make all sorts of different shapes. We probably thought it was just fun, and we were having a break from writing and sums, or whatever we called our subjects. But it was also about developing creativity and fine motor development, that is, muscle control of hands and fingers. One advantage of plasticine was that if you made a mistake or didn't like what you had done, you could simply roll it up and start again. We don't find plasticine in the Bible, but we do see the potter working with wet clay, shaping and, if necessary, reshaping it before it is put in the kiln to be hardened. God told the prophet Jeremiah to pop down to the potter's workshop. And so we read in Jeremiah chapter 18, verse 4, that the pot in the potter's hand was marred, so he simply formed it into another pot. At that point, God spoke to Jeremiah and said, "Can I not do with you, Israel, as the potter does, declares the Lord? Like clay in the hand of the potter, so are you in my hand." It reminds us that God can take us, whatever mess we've made of our lives, and like the potter, he can reshape us. So let's be malleable in God's hands and allow him to shape us to be the people he would want us to be. I'm John Clayton. I'm a Baptist minister living in Yorkshire.

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1: 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Give me your love and courage so that I will always stand up for what is right. Amen.

0: Isaiah chapter 40, verses 25 and 26. To whom will you compare me, or who is my equal, says the Holy One? 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Who created all these? He who brings out the starry host one by one and calls forth each of them by name. Because of his great power and mighty strength, not one of them is missing.
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1: Moses is known as an intercessor. He was a man who prayed to God in a way that a friend speaks. He was bold before God in his intercession for the Israelites. He pleaded with God, "Turn from your fierce anger, relent and do not bring disaster on your people." His intercession increased by praying one of the most selfless prayers recorded in Scripture. He said, "Oh, what a great sin these people have committed, but now please forgive their sin. But if not, then blot me out of the book you have written." In his prayer, Moses stood between judgment and mercy. Looking closely at his prayers, Moses appealed to God's covenant promises made to Abraham, Isaac, and Jacob. And yet, despite these requests as reminders, Moses was reverent and humble in his approach, often bowing to the ground. This tells us how much Moses was focused on God rather than the problem. And we are made aware of the deep faith Moses lived with because he knew that without God, nothing was possible, and said, "If your presence does not go with us, do not send us up from here." This beautiful takeaway from the experience of Moses in prayer is that he lingered in God's presence and therefore he was transformed. In all his pleadings and cries before God, he was led to surrender, and his vulnerable honesty led the way for the provision of God's help. Throughout Moses' journey of prayer, we see he spoke to God initially with hesitation, then with power, compassion, honesty, and holy boldness. And all of that shaped him from the burning bush to the land of Canaan, leading to us all to conclude, I guess, that prayer was never something he just did, but it was the hallmark of his faith because he never stopped talking to God. Sally Binneman, retired minister.

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1: Thank you, Jesus, for your wonderful love. 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Saving, redeeming, at measureless cost.

0: Isaiah 40 verses 28 and 29. 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Have you not heard? The Lord is the everlasting God, the creator of the ends of the earth. He will not grow tired or weary, and his understanding no one can fathom. He gives strength to the weary and increases the power of the weak.
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0: Today's Living Light Reflection was written by Celia Bowring.
1: Today's theme is Heaven's Forgiveness. And the reading is Matthew chapter 18, verse 23. The kingdom of heaven is like a king who wanted to settle accounts with his servants. This story about forgiveness is quite shocking. Jewish rabbis said an offense must be pardoned three times, after which there was no forgiveness. When Peter asked Jesus, "How often must I forgive my brother?" he upped that to seven, but Jesus raised the bar. See Matthew chapter 18, verses 21 and 22. In his kingdom, forgiveness is offered 70 times seven times, in effect unlimited, because that's how God, our judge and king, acts as he settles accounts with us. Romans chapter 3, verse 23 says, "All have sinned and fallen short of the glory of God." And the prophet Habakkuk fearfully confessed, "Your eyes are too pure to look on evil. You cannot tolerate wrongdoing." Yet, in his love, God longs to redeem us from sin's penalty of separation from him forever. In Exodus chapter 34, verses 6 and 7, Moses encountered this compassionate and gracious God, slow to anger, abounding in love and faithfulness, maintaining love to thousands, and forgiving wickedness, rebellion, and sin. The only way to reconcile his hatred of sin and deep desire to show mercy was to send his beloved Son to live a sinless human life, and then willingly lay it down to redeem ours. It is good to reflect often on the gospel that Jesus died because of his love for you and me, and to remember the terrible suffering it meant for him. Do you think that thanking him helps us to forgive those who have wronged us? Lord Jesus, our gracious Saviour, let the truth of heaven's forgiveness sink into my heart and make me generous to others. Amen.
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1: 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Amen.

0: 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But those who hope in the Lord will renew their strength. They will soar on wings like eagles. They will run and not grow weary. They will walk and not be faint.
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1: The psalm set for today is Psalm 102. Lord, hear my prayer. Listen to my plea. Don't turn away from me in my time of distress. Bend down to listen and answer me quickly when I call to you. For my days disappear like smoke, and my bones burn like red-hot coals. My heart is sick, withered like grass, and I have lost my appetite. Because of my groaning, I am reduced to skin and bones. I am like an owl in the desert, like a little owl in a far-off wilderness. I lie awake, lonely as a solitary bird on the roof. My enemies taunt me day after day. They mock and curse me. I eat ashes for food. My tears run down into my drink because of your anger and wrath, for you have picked me up and thrown me out. My life passes as swiftly as the evening shadows. I am withering away like grass. But you, O Lord, will sit on your throne forever. Your fame will endure to every generation. You will arise and have mercy on Jerusalem. And now is the time to pity her. Now is the time you promise to help. For your people love every stone in her walls and cherish even the dust in her streets. Then the nations will tremble before the Lord. The kings of the earth will tremble before his glory. For the Lord will rebuild Jerusalem. He will appear in his glory. He will listen to the prayers of the destitute. He will not reject their pleas. Let this be recorded for future generations, so that a people not yet born will praise the Lord. Tell them, the Lord looked down from his heavenly sanctuary. He looked down from earth to heaven to hear the groans of the prisoners, to release those condemned to die. And so the Lord's fame will be celebrated in Zion, his praises in Jerusalem, when multitudes gather together and kingdoms come to worship the Lord. He broke my strength in midlife, cutting short my days. But I cried to him, O my God who lives forever, don't take my life while I am so young. Long ago you laid the foundation of the earth and made the heavens with your hands. They will perish, but you remain forever. They will wear out like old clothing. You will change them like a garment and discard them. But you are always the same. You will live forever. The children of your people will live in security. Their children's children will thrive in your presence. And so a prayer. Thank you, Father, for making yourself known to us and showing us the way of salvation through faith in your Son. We ask that you would teach and encourage us this day through your word and through every experience, so that we may be ready to serve you for the glory of Jesus Christ our Lord. Amen. Our New Testament reading for today comes from the Gospel of John, chapter 1, beginning at verse 29. Jesus, the Lamb of God. The next day, John saw Jesus coming towards him and said, "Look, the Lamb of God, who takes away the sin of the world. He is the one I was talking about when I said, 'A man is coming after me who is far greater than I am, for he existed long before me.' I did not recognize him as the Messiah, but I have been baptizing with water so that he might be revealed to Israel." Then John testified, "I saw the Holy Spirit descending like a dove from heaven and resting on him. I didn't know he was the one, but when God sent me to baptize with water, he told me, 'The one on whom you see the Spirit descend and rest is the one who will baptize with the Holy Spirit.' I saw this happen to Jesus, so I testify that he is the chosen one of God." This is the word of the Lord.
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1: Good morning, I'm Donna Birrell. Prime Minister Andy Burnham is using his first full day in office to try to help with the cost of living. VAT will be removed from household electricity bills from October. The government says it'll cut around £45 from the yearly price cap, with Northern Ireland getting comparable funding. Last night, John Healey was named Chancellor. Angela Rayner is back as Housing Secretary, while Wes Streeting becomes Defence Secretary. Louise Hague is Chancellor of the Duchy of Lancaster. In other news, a man's due in court later charged with murdering former MP Anne Widdecombe. Joshua Kerry, who's 28 and from Rotherham, will appear at Westminster Magistrates Court. The US House of Representatives has voted to withhold all aid to Nigeria until the government there takes effective steps to protect Christians in the country. And those are your headlines.
2: Thank you, Donna. Top job as always.
0: 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Your voice of hope.
2: How are you? Are you okay? Sleep okay? Managed to wake up all right? I hope so. Come on, get the kettle on. I'll join you. Black coffee for me, thank you. As long as it's posh coffee. Not instant stuff. Sorry, I'm a bit of a snob. I hope you're well. We begin every single hour praying. Lord God, we come to you this morning, and whatever circumstance we're waking up to, whatever the first thing was that came into our head, we thank you, Father God, that you are with us. You do not forsake us. Thank you for the promise that you give us peace. Thank you for the promise that you give us rest. Lord God, and even though things don't seem restful at the moment, we know we can take shelter in your arms, under your wing, in your mighty name. Amen.
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2: Well, I don't know about you, but I was up early enough to hear this fella today. He sounded annoyed that I beat him to it. Phil Wickham, this is Amazing Grace. We kickstart Tuesday together. Songs reminding us of God's goodness. 701, hello.

A song reminding you of God's gift of grace. And isn't it amazing? A few songs out and about reminding us of that. Hey, good morning. Oh, it's so lovely to be with you. It really, really is. I don't know about you, but just being with you reminds me of all is well with the world. And despite what's going on, you know, we're here for each other. We're here, you and I, together. And I'm so thrilled that you decided to join me, whether you're a long-time listener to the Premier Praise Breakfast Show or your recent discoverer of Premier Praise Breakfast. I'm so happy that you're with me. 2 days to go until the Commonwealth Games get underway in Glasgow. It must be an exciting time to be in that city. Perfect timing as the World Cup and tennis has just finished. If you are missing the football, by the way, I must admit, I sat down in the house yesterday in the evening and thinking, right, what game's on today then? And then I remembered it's all finished. Well, if you are missing the football, then the start of the new Premier League season is exactly a month away today. And day three of the Keswick Bible Convention in the Lake District. All the very best if you're heading up to that one. Safe travels and all that jazz. Send us some pictures. Send us some voice notes about what you're doing. It'd be really lovely to hear from you. Here's Brenton Brown.

Isla Vista Worship, Danny Lyra, So Divine. Hello, Craig here. How you doing? Anytime you want to get in touch, I would love to hear from you. 0303 040 4000. About anything, really. Maybe you're looking forward to your summer holidays. Perhaps it's just the final few days of school. If you are still in school, if you know someone still in school, maybe on transition days. In fact, let me know. I'd love to hear from you. Who are the heroes? Who are the ones still struggling, having to get up, having to go in? Let me know. I'd love to hear from you. My two girls have got transition days, although my eldest, she is going from year 6 to year 7, so she's changing schools. So she's in junior school at the moment and pretty much homeless because all the year 5s have gone up to year 6. I think they're just messing around in the hall and having water fights. Who knows? Two verses coming your way, focused from the Reverend Jonathan Edwards in Be Still and Know, all about growing up, not just physically, not just emotionally, but spiritually as well. So that is to come your way. First, though, hands up. Hands up if you've been given one of the top jobs in Andy Burnham's new cabinet. No, me neither. The new PM wasting no time in putting his top team together. It's his first full day in office. I wonder, what would you like to be in charge of if you could be put in charge of anything? I'd be in charge of the biscuits, I think. Seems like a very, very responsible job. Hands up. Hands up if you have a hose pipe ban where you are. We haven't got one round where we are yet. I'm pretty sure it's coming, though. And hands up if you are missing the really hot weather. No, didn't think so. It's a little bit cooler, isn't it? This is Kanan Baker. It's called What a Gift. And it's the song that we're playing for you before Be Still and Know. Reverend Jonathan Edwards. It's Premier Praise Morning. With

Welcome to Be Still and Know. I'm Jonathan Edwards, and this is our opportunity to hear what God is saying to us today. 1 Corinthians chapter 13, verses 11 and 12. When I was a child, I talked like a child, I thought like a child, I reasoned like a child. When I became a man, I put the ways of childhood behind me. For now we see only a reflection as in a mirror. Then we will see face to face. Now I know in part, then I will know fully, even as I am fully known. When I was about 4 years old, I can recall being very confused when I met new people. I presumed that they'd just been made, because I'd never seen them before. I came up with a theory in my head that God had probably took the bits of dead people and used them to make the new people that I'd just met. It was all very logical, and in its way, quite impressive. It just happened to be completely wrong. When we're children, our minds struggle to understand the world around us, and that's absolutely fine, because we're children. If I told you that it is still my view that God makes people out of those who've just passed away, you wouldn't think that was fine at all. You would, in your kindness, feel desperately sorry for me, and I trust start praying for me. I draw two conclusions from this. Firstly, we need to be humble because we've all got a lot more to learn. And secondly, we need to be excited by the thought that one day we will understand the whole picture. We will see God face to face. So let me ask you a question. What new things have you learnt about God over the last month? Let me pray with you. Lord God, our Father, thank you that you are constantly revealing more of yourself to us.

0: 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I'd love you to join me every day for Be Still and Know here on Premier. 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God bless you. Hope you have a great day today.
1: Reverend Jonathan Edwards returning tomorrow here on Premier Praise. Do let me know if you have little ones heading into school today. Surely now is the last week. How many days left, and what are you actually doing over the course of the next couple of days if you are going in? So let me know if you've got kids still going into school today. I'd love to have a voice note from you. 0303 040 4000. Whilst you do that, we get ready for my little survey for you to crack. 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

0: Elevation Rhythm, and it's called Washed. And it plays just for you, just on the other side of 7:30. Good morning. Thank you for waking up with us on Tuesday morning. According to a new study, we spend 45 hours a year doing what? I think we've got 100% correct answers today. Tina, you've absolutely got it right. Well done. Hello to you, Zil Vinas from Chatham. I was going to say Doom Scrolling. But since you said a very British thing to do, could it be waiting for the kettle to boil? Oh, we haven't quite got 100%. So that's not the right answer. But Peter has got it right as well. We spend 45 hours a year talking about the weather.
1: The double shuffle.
0: I mean, how on earth can we spend that long talking about the weather? So look, from now on until the 21st of July, 2027, I want you to keep a record of how long you talk about the weather for. See if it comes to 45 hours. I'm joking. If I get messages this time next year with your tally, I'll be very impressed. Time for the double shuffle, the part of the show where you get to choose the tunes. I give you a choice.

0: between two themes. You just have to choose which one is your favorite. And the one with the most votes coming in around about 2 minutes, we'll play two songs back to back. You need to be very careful with your predictive texts this morning, or predictive messaging. The two sound very similar. We're going for either bright or light. Bright or light this morning for the double shuffle. Here's how you get in touch.
1: The double shuffle.
0: 03030404000. Let me know who you are, where you are.
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0: Yeah, thank you very much for your choices for the double shuffle this morning. Really appreciate every single one of them. It was a choice between light or bright this morning. Here was your winner. The artist is City Alight. And it's a real song to sing along to. Love this one. It's called God is For Us. Premier Praise.

Thank you so much for all of your votes for the double shuffle this morning. It was a choice between light or bright. Thank you so much for the quick fingers in voting. Hello to you, Peter, this morning voting. Good morning, Craig. John here from the lovely MK City again. Today, I'm going for light. Hello to you, Verity and family. Every blessing to you. Thank you for voting, Louis from Stamford. As with you, Dorrit from Fareham. Thank you for sending me a message this morning. Helen is in South Sea, Tina. Good morning to you, Phoebe, as well. Agent M also getting in on it today, along with Peter and David. The weather today, as far as I'm concerned, it was cool here in central London when I came out of the station earlier on. Cuthbert, Geraldine, Cassandra, Rupert, Sally, Roger, Barry and Wilma also getting in touch. So we had City Alight. This is Citizens and Light of Your Grace rounding off Tuesday's Double Shuffle.

0: 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You can make your song request by sending us a WhatsApp voice note on 0303 040 4000. All you need to do is tell us who you are, where you are, what your favourite song is, why it means so much to you as well. I think that's the thing that makes it so popular. You know, it's the stories behind the song. What does it mean for you? Remind you of a good time in your life, remind you of a time that God was with you. You needed to be reminded of his goodness and his promises. 0303 040 4000. 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
0: 3 in 10 to come. Your chance to get maximum points. I'll let you know how it works.

0: It's a lovely song, isn't it? Just to relax to, just to start another morning to. Brilliant. From Andrew Ascenger, Taylor Leonhardt, and Leaning on the Everlasting Arms. I wonder, you know, let that be the challenge for you today. Let go and let God, as the saying goes. You know, you may feel the need to be in control. You may well be struggling to relinquish power, but God's got it. God's got it. Be encouraged. Lean on His everlasting arms. 10 minutes away from 8.
1: 3 in 10 with Craig Wakeling.
0: Are we ready for this then? The part of the show where you get to get maximum points. Are we ready? Okay, this is how the 3 in 10 works. I'll give you a question. You just need to come up with 3 correct answers. A point for every answer that you give me. Bonus points if you can come up with answers that nobody else can think of. Let's try and get some voice notes in as well. I want you to be heard on the radio. I want your voice blasting out of the airwaves. So let me know. 3 words, please, in the English language where an S is followed immediately by an H. It can be at the beginning, it could be in the middle, it can be at the end. It really doesn't matter. As long as the word from the English language contains the letters S, H in that order. Clear as day. Let's go. 0303 040 4000. Words in the English language where an S is followed immediately by an H.

0: song reminding us that no matter how far away you have gone from God, maybe no matter how far away from God you know a loved one has gone, then never too far away. 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We're going to attempt to hear from Candice McKenzie as well to see which song she is excited about ahead of Saturday evening's Get Your Praise On show. And how are you getting on with my little 3 in 10 this morning? 3 words in the English language, please, where an S is followed immediately by an H. 0303 040 4000. It's going to be rather cloudy across northern Scotland, Northern Ireland, with some light showers for Tuesday. Dry with plenty of warm sunny spells elsewhere. Feeling very warm in the south with some light winds.
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12: Good morning, I'm Donna Birrell. Prime Minister Andy Burnham is using his first full day in office to try to help with the cost of living. VAT will be removed from household electricity bills from October. The government says it'll cut around £45 from the yearly price cap, with Northern Ireland getting comparable funding. Last night, John Healey was named Chancellor. Angela Rayner is back as Housing Secretary, while Wes Streeting becomes Defence Secretary. Louise Hague is Chancellor of the Duchy of Lancaster. In other news, a man's due in court later charged with murdering former MP Anne Widdecombe. Joshua Kerry, who's 28 and from Rotherham, will appear at Westminster Magistrates Court. The US House of Representatives has voted to withhold all aid to Nigeria until the government there takes effective steps to protect Christians in the country. And those are your headlines.
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0: Hearing in the news right at the very end, US sending no more aid, financial aid to Nigeria because of the way that Christians are targeted. I think it's a good reminder to pray for Christians around the world who are targeted. Lord God, we just come to you and we lift up those brothers and sisters in Christ who are persecuted for their faith in you. Lord, we lift up those people in Nigeria, specifically where we heard about in the news, but Father God, also in different countries from around the world, Iran, Iraq, North Korea. Lord, we lift up our brothers and sisters who have long suffered in places like China. Be with them, Lord. Be with them. Let them know your grace, your love, your protection. Amen.
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0: Plenty of maximum points to give out on our 3 in 10. We'll do that next.
14: Who

0: Lovely song to sing along to, don't you think? But don't worry, I won't put that on you. It's the last thing you want to hear at 5 minutes after eight this morning. I'll just be humming along. Spring Harvest, Lou Fellingham with Who You Say I Am. We play quite a bit of music from an artist called Sandra McCracken. We've got a new song of hers on our Discover playlist in the next few minutes. And it's a song called God Revealers. And I'm going to play it for the first time here on Premier Praise Breakfast in the next few minutes. So you don't want to miss out on that.
1: 3 in 10 with Craig Wakeling.
0: First, though, thank you for your 3 in 10s. Words in the English language that feature an S followed immediately by an H to make the sh sound. Shout, shudder and shuffle. That's from Mary in Edinburgh. Good morning to you. Rush, varnish, tarnish. Thank you, Fran from Kent. Shout, shoe and a tissue. Not to be sneezed at. Thank you very much, Steve Gregory. In Paul, Tracy's in Newbury. Good morning, Craig. Accomplished, fish and embellished. Oh, very good. I think you're going to get maximum points for that one. Shopping, shrimp and shipping. It's like a big old tongue twister, this, isn't it? Mashed, finished and accomplishments. Line one, good morning. Who is this?
2: My name is retired Reverend Gilson. My three words, starting with S, followed with H, is shampoo, shower, and shingles. Have a blessed day.
0: Thank you so much. You too. Rogers in Lisbon. Cornish, Parish, Amish. All right, let's go line two. Good morning.
3: Hello, Craig. My name's Rowan.
0: Hello,
3: and
0: Rowan.
3: I'm 3 and 10 things today. A sip, flowers, and shout.
0: I think the last one was shout, was it not? Jake is in Hook in Hampshire. Good morning, Craig. How about bish, bash, bosh? No worries at all with those ones.
4: Hi, Craig. My name's Theo. I'm from Reading. I'm 7 years old. My words that end in that have SH in it are shackles, shopping, and show. Bye. Have a nice day.
0: Thank you so much. Finally, for now, Verity and family, shine, shaft, and shuttle. Very good. Very, very good indeed. Keep them coming in. 0303 040 4000.

0: brightening up your Tuesday morning, John Abel with a classic, Crown Him with Many Crowns. Playing that one especially for Ezra and her brother Moses, who are still in school. Finish tomorrow. Let the countdown begin, says Sabrina and Philip. Every blessing to you. Trooping on. Good morning, Craig. I've been struggling with some health conditions, but I know God is there. Thank you, Premier Praise, for always being there for me. Every blessing to you, Ryan. Thank you for getting in touch. We're having a conversation about three words in the English language that contain SH this morning. Amira has gone for skirmish, cash and famish. I think you've got maximum points. Dean has gone for shocking, shook and shook. Very good. Well done. My words, shred, should and worship, says Priscilla. Robert in South Sea. Shine, shore and shell.
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0: Like I said, Bing Tog Twister. Brand new music, as promised, Sandra McCracken. What do you think? It's called God Revealers.

Sandra McCracken, brand new music for you here on Premier Praise, God Revealers. It's 20 minutes after 8. Our Discover playlist is where we put the new songs, and we'll be playing a whole load more for you throughout the day here on Premier Praise. Good morning to Elsa that's been in touch, with saying it's Dad's birthday today. Okay, then, in true Premier Praise breakfast style.

Absolutely love those. Dave P has gone for three words in the English language which contain an S followed by an H: worship, shoelace, and shuffle. I think we got a whole load of words there. Well done if you got maximum points.

0: favourite tunes for the Praises playlist, something that we do every single day here on Premier Praise. So there's plenty of opportunity for you to have your favourite song on your favourite radio station. Nothing better. Right, what are we learning in the news? Well, you know how we had a new Prime Minister yesterday? He is wasting no time in trying to ease the cost of living. Andy Burnham's announced a tax cut to electricity bills on one of his first acts of Prime Minister. It's expected to shave around £45 from the typical annual electricity bill. Meanwhile, he'll chair his first cabinet meeting this morning. John Healey, who previously quit as Defence Secretary in a row over funding, has been made Chancellor, while Ed Miliband's the new Foreign Secretary. 28-year-old man has been charged with the murder of former MP Ann Widdecombe. Joshua Kerry from Rotherham is due in court. And football fans have been paying tribute to Kevin Keegan, who's died aged 75. I remember him as a manager, not so much of a player before my time, really, but the legend for Liverpool and former England captain was also synonymous with Newcastle, where he was also the boss. Almost took them to the Premier League title as well. Latest news, Christian perspective, our website, premierchristian.news. Classic from Chris Tomlin coming your way, which you're going to be singing along to.
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0: 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Chris Tomlin, Our God, Half Eight. Thanks for worshipping with us. Thanks for starting Tuesday with us here on Premier Praise.

I love the violins in this bit. Turn up your radio, come on. Very rousing, don't you think? Chris Tomlin, Our God, one of the classics. And if you want to hear more of the songs that you love, the songs that mean so much to you for whatever reason, maybe got you through a difficult time, reminding you of God's goodness, then do not forget to nominate it for the Praises playlist that we do every single day from midday. 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You can make your song request by sending a WhatsApp voice note to 0303 040 4000. That's the usual number I give out to you, 0303 040 4000. Get involved, share your favourite songs with the Premier family. We like to start off every new hour praying for you and let you know how we're going to be doing that in the next few moments.

0: Isaiah chapter 41, verses 9 and 10. 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I said, "You are my servant. 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So do not fear, for I am with you. 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

0: Everything about this song, just marvellous. Brooke Ligertwood's voice, the themes behind the song, the music, the instruments. Honestly, I could have it on repeat. Craig here with you. Premier Praise Breakfast. We're beginning a brand new hour praying for you at 9. If you're going through a situation right now, then please do send me your prayer request report. I can pop it through to our Lifeline team. And they'll be praying for you throughout the day. And if it's okay, maybe I could be praying for you at 9:03:03:04:04000 is my WhatsApp number. Before we get to there, though, let's catch up with Candice McKenzie, who is back Saturday evening. I know that might seem a long way away, but get your praise on, 8 o'clock. And Candice has dropped by just to give us a bit of an idea of a song that she is happy with. And loves to listen to and wants to bless you with. Good morning, Candice.
1: Today's song is one to remind you what happens when you choose to praise. Life is not always easy. We all have days when we feel weighed down by worry, disappointment, or fear. But by using the power of praise, our circumstances may not immediately change, but our perspective often does.

0: Now, I'm not sure about you, but it was impossible for me to stay still during that song. I was shoulder shuffling along to the infectious beat, which was used to deliver a powerful message. We may have fear, anxiety, regret, or worry, but with praise, things can change. If we focus on Jesus instead of our problems, hope begins to rise, peace begins to grow, and our hearts remember that God is in control. So, whatever is weighing you down today, my prayer is that today you choose to praise. A big thank you to you, Craig, and your lovely listeners for having me join you this week to share one of our favourite songs. I'm Candice McKenzie. 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And get your praise on.
1: 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Knocking it out of the park once again.
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0: Richard, Nate Gardner teaming up together. It's called Promised Land. What are we expecting as far as your weather's concerned? Rather cloudy across northern Scotland, Northern Ireland today, with some light showers there. Plenty of warm sunny spells though elsewhere. Feeling warm in the south with some light winds as well. So we'll start to get even more of a reprieve as far as the hot weather is concerned. I'm not too sure how much more I could have taken of it, I'll be honest with you. Rumour has it there's going to be another heat wave next month. Maybe we're just a little bit more prepared for it. Well, we're going to have to be, aren't we, is what the experts are saying as far as that's concerned. Right, a little bit closer than next month. In the next hour, we'll be starting it off at 9 o'clock, praying for you. If you are going through a situation right now where you need some prayer support, we're here. We have got some brothers and sisters on our Lifeline team who are spending their time praying for the situations that you tell us about. So I'll certainly send your prayer request through to them. And I'd love to be able to pray for you as well, if that's okay. Maybe you send me a message now. I can pray for you at 9 when we start a brand new hour. And you'll have hundreds of thousands of other people praying for you at the same time. It's always important, isn't it, to know that when you're going through something, others are praying for you. 66777 on the text. 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
10: 1 Corinthians 1, verses 22 to 25. Jews demand signs, and Greeks look for wisdom. But we preach Christ crucified, a stumbling block to Jews and foolishness to Gentiles. But to those whom God has called, both Jews and Greeks, Christ the power of God and the wisdom of God. For the foolishness of God is wiser than human wisdom, and the weakness of God is stronger than human strength.
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12: Good morning, I'm Tonna Birrell. The Prime Minister is to chair his first cabinet meeting, assembling his new top team this morning. He's already announced a cut to VAT on household electricity bills in Britain from October in his first policy announcement. A 28-year-old man is due in court later, charged with the murder of Christian former Conservative Minister Anne Widdecombe. Her body was found at her home in Devon nearly a fortnight ago. A Russian warship's carried out a live-fire weapons exercise off the English coast. The Ministry of Defence has confirmed the Royal Navy is continuing to track the vessel closely. The US House of Representatives has voted to withhold all aid to Nigeria until the government there takes effective steps to protect Christians in the country. And a vicar from Newcastle has given a blessing while skydiving, raising over £2,500 for his church. And those are your headlines.
0: Thank you, Donna Birrell. Anyone up for a skydive?
13: Your praise. Your voice of hope.
0: I don't think I'd mind it, actually. I'd have to go in tandem. I'd have to go with someone who actually knew what they were doing. Thank you very much for your prayer requests. Every single one of them will be sent through to our Lifeline team. But we start off every single hour praying, but at nine, praying for you. We've got Tara, who's been in touch. Craig, I've got spinal surgery in a few weeks. Please pray that it's a success and that it goes well. But a few messages actually regarding health. Lord God, we just lift up Tara to you right now. We pray that you'll give her a spirit of calm and not to have a spirit of fear. Lord, I pray that you'll prepare them well for this surgery. Lord God, we thank you for the advances in science, which means that we can get things like this done. Lord, I pray for them right now, that you'll be with them. In Jesus' mighty name, amen.
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It is such a lovely tune, isn't it? It's one of those songs you just get lost in. Helping you to praise and worship God this morning. This is Premier Praise. Good morning to you. It is still not too late to send me your prayer requests and praise reports. We've had some in. Still not too late for you to get yours in. I'm going to pop them over to our Lifeline team. And whenever you feel as if you need to send in a prayer request, whenever we see it, whenever we're made aware of it, then we'll pop it over. 66777 on the text. 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Here's the Modern Post. It's called Before the Throne. Awesome guitar intro.

0: Isaiah chapter 43, verses 1 to 3. But now this is what the Lord says, He who created you, O Jacob, He who formed you, O Israel. Fear not, for I have redeemed you. I have summoned you by name, you are mine. When you pass through the waters, I will be with you. And when you pass through the rivers, they will not sweep over you. When you walk through the fire, you will not be burned. The flames will not set you ablaze. For I am the Lord, your God, the Holy One of Israel, your Savior. I give Egypt for your ransom, Cush and Seba in your stead.
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0: from Matt Mayer. Lord, I Need You, Premier Praise. We're at 20 minutes after nine. Josh Carr back with you from 2 o'clock this afternoon for your drive show. We have a little bit of a back and forth every single morning. Good morning, Josh. Hope you are well.
1: Hello, Mr. Craig. How are you doing? So good to hear from you on this lovely Tuesday morning. Listen, you are also a legend in these streets, Craig Wakelin, and Premier Praise wouldn't be the same without you, so thank you very much for your consistency and
0: very
1: serving.
0: Kind
1: we love you lots. You asked me yesterday what my first few things would be if I was the Prime Minister. It's actually quite funny you mentioned that, because somebody messaged in yesterday, Steve from Bromley, who you might recognise from your show, messages in quite a lot, and he said, Josh, you are a man of the people. You could be the next Prime Minister after Andy. I think you'd win. Delighted to be able to listen to you, he says. Do you know what? I mean, I could think of worse things to do, but I did think if at the rate we're going, I better get, you know, doing my homework and stuff, Craig, because I'm probably going to be Prime Minister in about 3 weeks. what would I do? I'd probably try and help out the homeless situation. I feel like we've got a lot of homeless in our country right now, so probably do something about that. I might try and reduce taxes where possible, and I would probably get rid of hideous parking fines, because I seem to always get stung by those, so I'd probably ban them. Just banned. Craig, I hope you have a wonderful rest of your show. I'll be on it, of course, from 2 o'clock this afternoon. Have a great one, mate. Bye.
0: Thank you very much, Josh. They're quite serious things, actually. It seems as if you thought awful lot about those things. I think if I was in government, or if I was Prime Minister, the first thing I would do is ban fig rolls.
2: 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This is Premier Praise.
0: They're absolutely disgusting.

0: What do you think to that then? That's the sound of Terry Ann and Mad Big World playing just for you on Premier Praise. Loving the fact that you've decided to tune in, being part of the family, whether it's on DAB radio, smart speaker, or indeed online. Don't forget, by the way, from midday, we play the songs that you tell us about, the songs that mean so much to you. You pick the songs for the Praises playlist every day from midday. We tell us what you want to hear and why the songs mean so much to you. You can make a song request by leaving us a voice note on WhatsApp 0303 040 4000. That's 0303 040 4000. And if you want a bit of an example of how it sounds, we'll take a listen to this.
1: Hello, my name is Lorraine and I'm from Pill, North Somerset. I would like to hear I Cast My Mind to Calvary. It is such a heartfelt song and it means so much to me. Thank you. God bless.
0: So, that's how it sounds. Thank you very much for that one, the lovely Lorraine from North Somerset. Lovely to hear from you. 0303 040 4000. That's 0303 040 4000. The song that begins, I cast my mind to Calvary. It's Oh Praise the Name, Anastasis, Premier Praise.

0: Beautiful from Hillsong Worship at 9:30 playing for you here on Premier Praise. That was Oh Praise the Name. What are we learning in the news this morning? Well, it's the first full day of Andy Burnham's premiership, and he is wasting no time in saying about cutting people's bills and dealing with the cost of energy crisis. He's announced a VAT cut on household bills in Great Britain from October, with the equivalent support in Northern Ireland. But an ally of Sir Keir Starmer claiming the digital ID scheme, which we're told will help pay for it, was unfunded. We're also hearing how a 28-year-old man is during court charged with murdering former MP Anne Widdecombe. An inquest into her death in Devon earlier this morning is also opening. Unemployment rate in the UK did not change in the 3 months to May, despite economists expecting it to tick up slightly from 4.9%. It has, however, risen in Scotland. And the boss of the South American football, Alejandro Dominguez, says he wants to expand the 2030 World Cup to 64 teams. 48 competed this year. How many games would that be? 48 teams, that was 104 games overall. I mean, how are we going to ever keep on track of 64 teams being in the World Cup? I don't know. I think it's too much. What do you reckon? Latest news, Christian perspective, by the way, our website, premierchristian.news. And how do you fancy being a winner? Details about how you can grab yourself an amazing prize on the way next.
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Matt Boswell, Matt Papa, Cochran & Co, a whole host of very talented musicians teaming up for that one. His Mercy Is More. The Reverend Roger Gresham is our guest. He's talking about bringers of God's presence. What on earth can he mean by that in his pocket wisdom? 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Is it A, This Little Light of Mine, Oil in My Lamp, or C, He's Got the Whole World in His Hands? 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
1: Have you ever thought about how people feel when they're in your presence? I've certainly done that for myself. What about flipping that on its head and remembering how you feel when you're in the presence of others? Being present means being conscious of how you are feeling right now. There are some people who make me feel valued, comfortable, and accepted. There are others that make me feel uncomfortable, nervous, and guarded. As Christians, we carry something that is more than just our own personality. Christ, the hope of glory, dwells within us. God's presence is available to everyone. I like what it says in Colossians 1 verse 27. To them, God has chosen to make known among the Gentiles, that's all of us, the glorious riches of this mystery, which is Christ in you, the hope of glory. If this is true, then we have something to share with those that we meet day to day. We can be bringers of hope, love, peace, and joy. And that's confirmed in Psalm 16:11. It says, "You make known to me the path of life. You will fill me with joy in your presence, with eternal pleasures at your right hand." So, let's be bringers of God's presence today in our communities. I pray that you'll help us to do that, Lord, in Jesus' name. I'm Roger Grassam. I'm a pastor who lives in Dunmow in the county of Essex.

0: I am convinced, that this song sounds like a game show from America as 80s TV. I feel like I need to choose a prize of a holiday of a lifetime or a lifetime supply of something. Or just like $5,000 or something like that. Surely I'm not the only one who thinks that. Hannah Woolley.
1: Hello.
0: Have I got that right? Does it, it's got a very quiz show themed sort of music to it, has it not?
1: I totally agree, but also Fresh Prince.
0: Fresh Prince of Bel-Air.
1: Yeah, that really gives me those vibes. Okay. I love sticking that song on at home.
0: It's awesome. It's awesome. 1 minute and 52 seconds of sheer bliss. You're on from two.
1: Ten.
0: You're on till two.
1: You're right.
0: From ten.
1: There you go.
0: That's what I meant. Just checking you're awake.
1: Craig's been up very, very early this morning.
0: I feel like I've been up from two. And Tuesday's very special on your show, is it not? From 10.
1: It is. It is. It is You Choose Tuesday. So if you've never tuned in before, that is where you get the chance to vote for your favourite version of a song. So I'm going to give you two options.
0: Okay.
1: Not going to tell you which ones they are today. Leave that as a surprise. But you get to vote for one or two. So it could be, you know, an old classic version of a song, a hymn like Great Is Thy Faithfulness, let's say. Or you could choose a modern revamped version of that song. Or it could just be two versions of the same song. But it's like, always close.
0: I like that because sometimes you like the song, it's a classic, but you're in the mood for something a little bit different or something traditional.
1: Yes. Yeah. Sometimes you just want to hear an old school classic as well.
0: Looking forward to it. There are plenty of versions of this. This one particularly amazing. Sharon, New Wine Worship. Ancient of Days, Premier Praise. 9:45, good morning.

Barrett, I've got a fire. Songs to remind you of God's goodness. Songs to get you dancing after 10 o'clock with Hannah Woolley. And make sure you stick around for You Choose Tuesday as well. Hands up, are your kids on their summer holidays yet? Need some advice? Need some direction about how to keep them entertained for goodness knows what seems like an absolute age? Well, Premier Next Gen has a whole host of articles that can help you make the most of the opportunities and help address potential pitfalls of a long break. So some advice coming your way with Next Gen with Hannah Woolley after the latest news from 10 o'clock. I'm going to leave you with this. Tommy Prophet, Mara Justine, Blessed Assurance, Premier Praise.

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3: If you love me, keep my commands. And I will ask the Father, and he will give you another advocate to help you and be with you forever, the Spirit of Truth. The world cannot accept him because it neither sees him nor knows him. But you know him, for he lives with you and will be in you. I will not leave you as orphans. I will come to you. Before long, the world will not see me anymore, but you will see me. Because I live, you also will live. On that day, you will realize that I am in my Father, and you are in me, and I am in you. Whoever has my commands and keeps them is the one who loves me. The one who loves me will be loved by my Father, and I too will love them and show myself to them. Then Judas, not Judas Iscariot, said, "But Lord, why do you intend to show yourself to us and not to the world?" Jesus replied, "Anyone who loves me will obey my teaching. My Father will love them, and we will come to them and make our home with them. Anyone who does not love me will not obey my teaching. These words you hear are not my own. They belong to the Father who sent me. All this I have spoken while still with you. But the Advocate, the Holy Spirit, whom the Father will send in my name, will teach you all things and will remind you of everything I have said to you. Peace I leave with you. My peace I give to you. I do not give to you as the world gives. Do not let your hearts be troubled, and do not be afraid."
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5: Good morning, I'm Donna Birrell. New Prime Minister Andy Burnham has announced a VAT cut on household electricity bills in Great Britain from October, with equivalent support in Northern Ireland. But an ally of Keir Starmer is claiming the digital ID scheme, which we're told will help pay for it, was unfunded. A 28-year-old man is due in court later, charged with the murder of Christian former Conservative Minister Anne Widdecombe. Her body was found at her home in Devon nearly a fortnight ago. A Russian warship's carried out a live-fire weapons exercise off the English coast, and the Royal Navy is continuing to track the vessel closely. The US House of Representatives has voted to withhold all aid to Nigeria until the government there takes effective steps to protect Christians in the country. And a vicar from Newcastle has given a blessing while skydiving, raising over £2,500 for his church. And those are your headlines.
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7: Good morning. It's 10 o'clock. It's Hannah here with you. Tuesday, the 21st of July. Goodness, a vicar giving a blessing while skydiving. Did you just hear that on the news? Gosh, I don't think I'd be able to do much but scream. Have you ever done that before? A skydive? Well, good morning. I'm back on the WhatsApps, so do send me a message. We've got lots of things to catch up on this morning, just in time as well, because it is You Choose Tuesday. So later on, I am going to give you the chance to choose between two versions of the same song. I'll give you a reminder of all the details for that later on, but let's pray, shall we, as we start the hour. And you know what? I thought we could pray for our government this morning as they go through this new change. Lord, I pray for our new Prime Minister and our government this morning as new relationships are formed, decisions are made. I pray for wisdom. I pray for really, really good foundations to be laid. And I pray for anybody this morning who is feeling anxious about this change, whether it's somebody in government or somebody listening today, would you give them peace? Would you remind them that you are in control? And Lord, you are faithful through the ages. In your mighty name, amen.
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Strays there with Revival. I always find that a tongue twister to say the Red Clay Strays. It's Hannah here. It is 10 past 10 on this Monday, 21st of July. You're listening to Premier Praise. So, second day, second proper day, you know, of the school holidays. Is that how it is in your house? It certainly is in ours. How is it going for you if the summer holidays mean something for you? Do you know, this is not an exaggeration, I absolutely promise. I should have taken a photo, but by 3 p.m. yesterday, no joke, it looked like my house had been burgled. Honestly, there were dens made in two corners of downstairs. Everything was out. You know when a child wants to find one specific toy, they will just throw the whole basket of toys onto the floor. They'll find that toy and of course they'll leave the rest of them on the floor. I did make them pick them up. But anyway, it did look like we've been burgled. Anyway, how are things going with you? Do send me a message. I love hearing from you. Get on the WhatsApp 0303 040 4000. Let me know how it's all going for you. And talking of the summer holidays, we're going to hear a chat from Premier Next Gen about just that. After City of Light, one of my favourites, a classic, Yet Not I, But Through Christ in Me.

0: How good is that? It's not through our own strength. Nothing has to be through your own strength. It is through Christ in you today. How great is that? And you know, I was talking before about summer holidays and how that can be quite daunting for lots of us, you know, to give our children a good time, to make good memories, and juggling work, childcare, all that kind of stuff. But Premier Next Gen has some really good articles. It's got loads of tips, advice, great ideas on how to help address some of these potential pitfalls.
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0: Love that. Some really great ideas. I'm definitely going to head there after this, actually, because I have that guilt of wanting to give the children a good summer, you know, to give them good memories, long-lasting memories. And sometimes the days just aren't like that, are they? You know, we've all got our own ideas of how we want days to be and how we want the summer to be. And it doesn't always work like that. So definitely head over to Premier Next Gen if that is something you're daunted about or you've got the summer holidays going on at the moment. Right, loads more on the way for you. Got a great song on the way, a new one from the Bellsberg Sessions after this.

0: lovely ending to that song. That is Bellsberg Sessions with Hope to Carry On. It is 25 past 10. It's Hannah here on this Tuesday morning, the 21st of July. So listen, in just over 90 minutes' time, it's the Praises playlist. And that is your playlist. It's a whole hour of your favourite songs and your voice notes as well. And listen, it's really easy to get involved. If you would like me to play a song that's maybe been going round and round in your head recently, or maybe you sang it at church on Sunday, maybe you're going through a really tough time and you would love to hear a song that's going to really help you this morning. It's going to help you feel connected to God. I would absolutely love to play it for you. So get onto your WhatsApp, send me a voice note. It's that little microphone in the bottom right-hand corner. And on your voice note, let me know your name, the song that you would like me to play, and then maybe let me know what it is that you love about that song. It could be how it's been blessing you. It could be about what's been going on in your life recently. I love to hear your stories, your God stories, and it encourages the rest of us as well. So do get in touch, 0303 040 4000. That's 0303 040 4000 with your voice note for the Praises playlist. Right, got a great song about God has already won.
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off that line. I don't know what you're doing, but I know what you've done. He has done it before. He will do it again. And he's already won. And you are on his team. That's good, isn't it? So if you're going through anything right now and you're thinking, God, where are you? What are you doing? He is working for your good right now. And he has done it time and time again through the ages. He's never failed. So he won't start now. Love that. That's Shane and Shane there with He Has Already Won. Hey, we're going to hear some scripture in just a few minutes. So if you like to read along, it's going to be from Isaiah 51, verse 6 to 8. After a bit of this, bit of Phil Wickham. What an awesome God. And he is awesome, isn't he?

0: Isaiah chapter 51, verses 6 to 8. Lift up your eyes to the heavens. Look at the earth beneath. The heavens will vanish like smoke. The earth will wear out like a garment, and its inhabitants die like flies. But my salvation will last forever. My righteousness will never fail. Hear me, you who know what is right. You people who have taken my instruction to heart, do not fear the reproach of mere mortals, or be terrified by their insults. For the moth will eat them up like a garment, the worm will devour them like wool. But my righteousness will last forever, my salvation through all generations.
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1: That is The Belonging Company with He Shall Be Praised, playing on Premier Praise. It is Hannah here. It is 10:40 on this Tuesday morning. How are you doing? Thank you for your company this morning, whatever you're up to. I've got actually something really exciting to tell you about. We've got a giveaway. We've got a competition happening. We are giving you the chance to win an exclusive prize bundle from Christian worship leader Ellie Linebear. We love Ellie Linebear here on Premier Praise. And maybe that's something you would love. Or maybe you've got a teenager at home who might be on the summer holidays and that would just make their holidays. So the bundle includes a vinyl copy of her new single, Give Me Joy, a By Fear air freshener, a gold pendant necklace, and a copy of her book, Say Goodbye to Anxiety. And that is a 40-day devotional. So to be in with the chance to win, all you need to do is answer this question. Okay, you ready? What classic hymn does Ellie Linebear's new song, Give Me Joy, rework? Is it A, This Little Light of Mine? Is it B, Oil in My Lamp? Or is it C, He's Got the Whole World in His Hands? I'm going to ask you that again. What classic hymn does Ellie Linebear's new song, Give Me Joy, rework? Is it A, This Little Light of Mine? B, Oil in My Lamp? Or C, He's Got the Whole World in His Hands? Maybe you're thinking, yes, I know that. Well, head to premier.plus/win. 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The competition closes this Friday at 5 p.m, the 24th of July. The winner will be chosen at random and it's going to be announced on Premier Praise Breakfast with Craig and Big Breakfast with Max and Lydia. So head to premier.plus/win. Right, I've got a brand new song on the way for you. It's very cool. It's about two-stepping the enemy after this one from Nathan Drake.

brand new song there, released just a week ago by Forrest Frank, Lost and Found, and ZVC, also known as Zach Lawson. It's called Two Step the Enemy. Very cool, isn't it? I mean, I'm not sure I'm hip enough to say Two Step, but you know, have you had those moments where you got a decision to make? You know, it might be a really small, everyday decision, but with it, you could let the enemy in, depending on which way you go, and you stop and think, no, I'm going to swerve that. I'm not going to let him in. That's a good song, I think, to have in your back pocket for those moments. I've had a lot of those moments where I think, I don't want to let the enemy in right now. Right, it is coming up to 11 o'clock. So we're going to hear some headlines in just a few moments from the news team. And then we're going to pray together. And then, are you feeling thankful? Because we are going to talk a little bit about that just after 11.

0: that line. He's been faithful through generations. So why would he fail now? I just pray you know that this morning, whatever you are going through. Right, headlines in just a sec.
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10: 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He was with God in the beginning. Through him all things were made. Without him nothing was made that has been made. In him was life, and that life was the light of all mankind. The light shines in the darkness, and the darkness has not overcome it.
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12: I'm Rachel Huston. Andy Burnham's announced tax cuts to household electricity bills on his first full day as Prime Minister. It's thought the move will shave around £45 off the typical annual bill in Britain, with comparable support for Northern Ireland. An ally of Sir Keir Starmer has questioned how it will be funded. A coroner says the precise medical cause of Anne Widdecombe's death is yet to be established. An inquest into her death opened and was adjourned this morning until the end of criminal proceedings. A Russian warship has conducted a live-fire military exercise around 40 nautical miles off the British coast. The vessel, which was shadowed by the Royal Naval ship, carried out the manoeuvre south of Plymouth on Monday. And a vicar from Newcastle has given a blessing while skydiving. Reverend Gerald Rundell was 14,000 feet in the air and free-falling when his instructor asked him to bless the cameraman. He raised over £2,500 for St Aidan's Church in Gosforth.
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0: Welcome back. It's 11 o'clock. It's Hannah Woolley here. Thank you for your company this morning, whatever you're up to. If you just tuned in, well, you have joined me at the perfect time. We've got some brilliant worship on the way. We're going to talk a bit about those things that we want to say thank you to God for. And we've got some scripture. I'm also going to give you a quick reminder of how you can get your favourite song played in the Praises playlist in just a bit. But let's pray, shall we, as we start the hour. Lord, I thank you that wherever we are, whatever our days look like, Lord, you see us, you know us, and you delight in us. Would you give us strength today? Give us patience if that's something that we need today. We know that you go before us. Help us to hear your voice today, to be guided by you, to really know what you are saying to us. You know, just to be quiet and still enough to hear your voice in the midst of whatever chaos might be going on around us today. Amen.
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Sandy Squires. It's called I Praise You, God. It's Hannah here. It is Premier Praise, 10 past 11. And it's the time in the show where I love to invite you to think about what you might be thankful to God for. You know, the Bible says to give thanks in every circumstance. And I know that there are circumstances where it's easier to be thankful than others. And maybe one of those days where you think, gosh, what have I got to be thankful for? But it is so powerful to give thanks. It changes your circumstance. It changes your relationship with God. It shifts stuff. And it might be just as simple as, I'm grateful that I slept well last night, or I'm thankful that my journey to work was easier than usual. Whatever it might be, it's so good to give thanks to God. It might be one thing you want to say thanks for. It might be 3, 10 things. I have a friend who writes down 10 things that she is thankful to God for every single day. And do you know what I'd love? Let me know. Send me a message and we can tell all of his wondrous works. Whatever it might be, I'd love to hear from you. Send me a voice note to 0303 040 4000. That's 0303 040 4000. What are you thankful to God for today?

0: Isaiah chapter 53, verses 4 to 6. Surely he took up our pain and bore our suffering. Yet we considered him punished by God, stricken by him, and afflicted. But he was pierced for our transgressions, he was crushed for our iniquities. The punishment that brought us peace was on him, and by his wounds we are healed. We all like sheep have gone astray. Each of us has turned to our own way, and the Lord has laid on him the iniquity of us all.
1: This is Premier Praise.

Love the ending to that song. Loving it. Play that out. Western Skaggs, No, Not One. And before that, we had some scripture from Isaiah 53, verses 4 to 6. It's Hannah here on this Tuesday, 21st of July. And we were talking about what we're thankful for. Do you know what? I am thankful for grandparents. My children are with them today. They're with my parents. And I can be here with you because of them. There are so many things I couldn't do without them. So I'm just grateful that my children are with them. They feel safe. They feel happy when they're with them. And I'm so grateful for them giving up their time to help me out. But what about you? What are you thankful for? Do send me a message. I would love to read it out. Maybe it's something, maybe you're thankful for a person today. Maybe it's someone that's helping you out today. Or maybe it might be a big old testimony about something that God has been doing in your life recently. Send me a WhatsApp, 0303 040 4000. That's 0303 040 4000. Let me know what you are thankful to God for. We can tell all together of his wondrous works. Go on, send me a message while we hear Paul Baloche. What a good God.

0: for you. I've got one here from Jo. She says, "Hi, Hannah. I'm grateful for my wonderful friends, Esther and Damien, who are celebrating today 30 years of marriage with God at the centre." Ah, oh, that's so good, isn't it? That is so, so good. Praying for them. Another wonderful 30 years. Got one, another one here. Oh, wow, got some messages here. Oh, my goodness. "Good morning, Hannah. I'm thankful to God for helping me pass my practical driving test. Congratulations on my fourth try. I gave up on my third try and I was so frustrated. However, he used my husband, so powerful, in encouraging me not to give up. Also, our ministers at church. I listened to God in them, who never fails. And today I am a full UK driver. Glory be to God in Jesus' mighty name." Yes, congratulations. So good. I'm so glad you didn't give up. Amen to that.
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1: Micah Christopher there with Grace Happened, a song from our Discover playlist. Hey, listen, I've got loads more messages of thankfulness to read out. I've got one here from Linda. She says, Hannah, I am thankful to God for seeing me through the successful birth of my baby. I'm alive and able to walk. This is my miracle. I am thankful to God for my beautiful baby, family and friends. God has been so good. Oh, Linda, thank you so much for your message. Congratulations on the birth of your baby. And what an amazing story to hear that it was a miracle. God is good. He's good all of the time, isn't he? And I've got one here from Tony. And it's a picture and it says, it takes immense bravery to continue to walk on with God in faith when life hurts and things don't make sense. You're doing great. Keep trusting him. Maybe that's something you needed to hear today. And Tony says, morning, Hannah. I'm thankful for Jesus. Amen. Yes, amen indeed. We're all thankful for Jesus this morning. He's the best, isn't he? And I've got one here from Karen. This is incredible. She says, hi, Hannah. I'm thankful for my life. Last February, I was diagnosed with multiple myeloma, which is a blood cancer. It can be treated, but not cured. On the 12th of August, I will celebrate my stem cell rebirth. All my bloods and bone marrow biopsies show that the myeloma is in complete remission. Hallelujah! In a deep sleep, she says, I continue to have treatment every 2 weeks as part of a clinical trial, and this will continue until myeloma wakes up. Let's pray that it stays in that deep sleep right now. She says, I'm thankful to have felt and feel God's presence every day through this journey. And she's written in capitals, he is good all of the time. Thank you so much, Karen. I'm going to be praying for you and to pray that that myeloma stays in a deep sleep for a very, very long time. Thank you so much for your messages. Don't forget to keep sending in voice notes for the Praises playlist because that is happening in just over 15 minutes time. Voice notes in to 0303 040 4000 with your favourite song.

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1: Have you ever found beginning a new project, sermon, a new role, or even something quite the opposite, as simple as housework, the hardest part, getting going? I know I can sometimes think of all sorts of excuses and have several cups of tea before I get cracking. Yet once you get underway, you seem to somehow get into the flow. Recently, I've discovered just that. I'm currently preparing to lead a retreat for women in May, and one session has been really hard to get off the ground, seeking to key it into the overall theme of the weekend. Then I sat back and recalled the words from Joshua 1, verse 8. It reads, "Have I not commanded you? Be strong and courageous. Do not be afraid. Do not be discouraged. For the Lord your God will be with you wherever you go." You might remember God spoke these words to Joshua just as he was commanded to take over the leadership of the Israelites. He was called by God to lead them into the promised land. Well, I can't imagine how he must have felt, but yet he knew God had called him, and he invites him and he tells Joshua to be courageous and not to be discouraged. I wonder what that must have felt like. Most of us will never be asked to undertake something so huge. Yet, whatever the size of the thing that we're finding hard to get going, God still offers us the same words to encourage us and to remind us that he is with us wherever we go. Heavenly Father, I pray that however we feel today, whether we feel we're stuck or whether we've started something and we just can't keep it moving, just pray that you'll encourage us, that you'll strengthen us, that you'll guide us and inspire us. Amen.

Elevation, Worship, and Charlamore. That is so good, isn't it? There's a great video on social media where there are these guys saying you can't sing along to that song without shouting, God, I'm grateful for you. It's so good. And you know, I thought it was the perfect song to play, seeing as I've had so many messages come in from you of thankfulness and some incredible testimonies. Thank you for getting in touch. Also, had some awesome voice notes for the Praises playlist. I'm really looking forward to playing those for you as well, because it's coming up to midday. So the Praises playlist is up next.

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8: Hello, I'm Rachel Huston. The money-saving expert says Andy Burnham's cut to VAT on household electricity bills is welcome, but reckons people won't feel much benefit. From October, households in England, Scotland and Wales will save around £45 a year. The sacked minister says the policy isn't properly funded. Meanwhile, the PM is about an hour away from holding his first cabinet meeting. Two former ministers who resigned from Sir Keir Starmer's top team in recent weeks return. John Healey as Chancellor and Wes Streeting, he'll head up defence. Anne Widdecombe's cause of death is yet to be established. An inquest, which was opened and quickly adjourned earlier, heard the former MP was found with visible injuries. A man's due in court charged with her murder. And India's president has met survivors of one of the worst waves of anti-Christian violence in the country's history. Pranab Mukherjee received victims of the 2008 Kandhamal massacres in Orissa, where over 100 people died. Campaigners are still calling for justice.
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9: Well, it is midday. It is Premier Praise. It's Hannah here. And it means one thing. It is time for the Praises playlist. So it's over to you. It's the songs that you've told us that you are loving. And it's your voice notes as well, which is just so good. But let's pray, shall we, before we get back into the music. Lord, I thank you for this afternoon. Thank you for another opportunity to come before you and worship your holy name. Another opportunity to say thank you for all that you've done. And we've heard the most incredible testimonies this morning, and we want to say thank you. And we want more, Lord, for those people who are waiting for an answer to prayer, for who are waiting to be healed, who are waiting for all sorts of things. Lord, would you draw them so close to you? Remind them that you've done it before. You will do it again. Lord, give us strength, give us peace, and we just thank you that you are with us always. Amen.
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Hi, Hannah. Good morning. 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A song I'm requesting is Reckless Love by Corey Asbury, because it reminds me of how much God loves me, no matter how much I may not feel that love when I'm not in the best place of my life.

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There's no shadow you won't

Hi, this is VJ from London. I would like you to play My Jesus by Ann Wilson. I like this song because when I converted from Hindu to Christianity, this was the first song that just made my whole body, I don't know how to exactly say it, but it just made me feel special. And I don't know, I really don't know the right words to say it, but it's just an incredible song. So thank you guys for playing it.

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0: Hello, this is Val Jones from Whitney. I would love to hear I Can Only Imagine by Mercy Me. This is an amazing song, and I've only just found it, but I'm sure in downtimes of my life this would have been an amazing song to listen to and uplifting. I just would like, when you hear the story behind it, it is amazing, and the film that goes with it. Thank you very much.
1: Bye.

0: Isaiah 53, verses 4 to 10. Surely he took up our pain and bore our suffering. Yet we considered him punished by God, stricken by him and afflicted. But he was pierced for our transgressions. He was crushed for our iniquities. The punishment that brought us peace was on him, and by his wounds we are healed. We all, like sheep, have gone astray. Each of us has turned to our own way, and the Lord has laid on him the iniquity of us all. He was oppressed and afflicted, yet he did not open his mouth. He was led like a lamb to the slaughter, and as a sheep before its shearers is silent, so he did not open his mouth. By oppression and judgment he was taken away. Yet who of his generation protested? For he was cut off from the land of the living. For the transgression of my people he was punished. He was assigned a grave with the wicked and with the rich in his death, though he had done no violence, nor was any deceit in his mouth. Yet it was the Lord's will to crush him and cause him to suffer. And though the Lord makes his life an offering for sin, he will see his offering and prolong his days, and the will of the Lord will prosper in his hand. After he has suffered, he will see the light of life and be satisfied. By his knowledge, my righteous servant will justify many, and he will bear their iniquities.
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Good afternoon, everybody listening to Premier Fraid and to Hannah and to all the staff there. This is David Paul Godson in Leicester. I would like to hear Graham Kendrick's song Only by Grace, which is a moving and inspirational song. I like it because it is the only way we can actually approach the Sovereign Lord God. Only by grace does he allow us to have our relationship with him.

My name is Fuchi. I'm calling from London. I would like to play a song titled No Worry Now. I like this song because it's very reassuring to me, especially when I'm worried about something. And I'll be very happy if you play this song for me. And I believe that somebody listening to this song is going to make an enormous impact in their life. Thank you. Thank you, Fremia, for the work you're doing. God bless.

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4: I'm Rachel Huston. Sir Keir Starmer's former right-hand man says the new Prime Minister's tax cut on electricity bills is unfunded. Under Andy Burnham, households in England, Scotland and Wales will save around £45 a year from October. But Darren Jones, who was sacked from Cabinet yesterday, says the government needs to set out how it will pay. The US House of Representatives has voted to withhold all aid to Nigeria until the Nigerian government takes effective steps to protect Christians and respond to violence in the country. Representative Riley Moore says Christians in Nigeria had endured years of violence and insufficient protection from the government. A man's due in court charged with the murder of Anne Widdecombe this afternoon. An inquest heard her cause of death is yet to be established. And more than 10 million Thames Water customers are facing a hosepipe ban from Thursday. The suppliers blaming high demand due to the record hot weather.
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6: Good afternoon. Welcome back. Thank you so much for an awesome Praises playlist today. Honestly, some of those songs I haven't heard for such a long time. And other songs I think, yeah, I'm going to add that to the playlist. I'm going to play that more often. So thank you for getting in touch. Don't forget, we do it every single day at midday. So I'm going to be doing it again tomorrow. So if you would like to get in touch with your song, so easy, just send me a voice note to 0303 040 4000. That's 0303 040 4000. And thank you to the news team. They'll be back in an hour's time with more headlines. But don't forget, if you want more news from a Christian perspective, just head to premierchristian.news. Right, what have we got coming up this hour? Pocket wisdom, scripture, more incredible worship, and of course, You Choose Tuesday. I'm going to tell you all about that in just a sec, but let's pray, shall we? Lord, I want to lift up anybody right now who is suffering with anxiety. Would you draw them so close to you? Would you remind them to cast their anxiety onto you, because you care for you. You care for us, Lord Jesus. And peace I leave with you is what you said. My peace I give to you. So Lord Jesus, would we give our burdens to you today? And Lord Jesus, would we receive your peace? In Jesus' name, amen.
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Olivia Stern there. Never had a chance. Playing on Premier Praise, it is 1:05 on this Tuesday, 21st of July. It's Hannah here. How are you doing this afternoon? Thank you for your company. I love that you're here. And you've joined me at the perfect time because, my friend, it is time for You Choose Tuesday. That is right. It is time for You Choose Tuesday. So I am going to be playing you a little snippet of two versions of the same song. And then you get to have your say for which version you would like me to play. So today, drumroll please, the song is Goodness of God. Would you prefer me to play the Jen Johnson version, the original, which sounds a little bit like this?

Okay, so two versions, the Jen Johnson version or the Sanchez revamped version. It is really easy to vote. All you need to do is send me a message on WhatsApp to 0303-040-4000. That's 0303-040-4000. Or just send me number one if you would like the Jen Johnson original version, or send me the number two if you would like the Sanchez revamped version of it. So goodness of God, WhatsApp the number one for Jen Johnson version, two for the revamped Sanchez version. 0303-040-4000. Oh dear, not doing what I wanted to do at all. Let's go to the next one. Here we go. It's Christy Knuckles now and Mitch Wong. This is such a gorgeous version of this song. It's Mighty to Save.

0: Isaiah chapter 55, verses 10 to 13. As the rain and the snow come down from heaven and do not return to it without watering the earth and making it bud and flourish, so that it yields seed for the sower and bread for the eater, so is my word that goes out from my mouth. It will not return to me empty, but will accomplish what I desire and achieve the purpose for which I sent it. You will go out in joy and be led forth in peace. The mountains and hills will burst into song before you, and all the trees of the field will clap their hands. Instead of the thorn bush will grow the juniper, and instead of briars, the myrtle will grow. This will be the Lord's renown for an everlasting sign that will endure forever.
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lovely, isn't it? Hillsong Worship, it's called Wonder. It's Hannah here. It is the 21st of July, just coming up to 20 past one. You're listening to Premier Praise on DAB, online, on your smart speaker, and on the Premier Plus app. And listen, don't forget, we are voting right now for You Choose Tuesday. So you need to send me the number one if you would like to hear the original Jen Johnson version of Goodness of God, or send me the number two if you would like to hear the revamped Sanchez version. 0303 040 4000 is the number to WhatsApp me on. Lots of WhatsApps coming in right now. I must say, number two, the Sanchez version is doing very well right now. Make sure you WhatsApp in, have your say. 0303 040 4000, number one for Jen Johnson, number two for the Sanchez version.

0: Seth Schluter. It's called Bye Bye. It's Premier Praise. Do you know, over the last few months, and actually during the Premier Praise appeal last week, I saw so many messages coming in about how Jesus has saved so many of you, how he's transformed you and you've said goodbye to your old self. Just awesome, isn't it? And I was talking before about you having your say for voting for your favourite version of Goodness of God in You Choose Tuesday. But what about your favourite song, a song that is blessing you at the moment? Because every single day at midday, we do the Praises playlist. And that's a whole hour of your requests, the songs that you tell us you're loving. And it's your voice notes as well. It's just my favourite time of the day. So how to get involved? Really easy. Send me a voice note on WhatsApp to 0303 040 4000. And on your voice note, you might want to tell me who you are, the song that you would like me to play, and then what it is about that song. It can be as simple as that. Or you can send me a full-on long testimony. I don't mind. I love to hear them all. 0303 040 4000 for your voice notes. Right, we're going to speak Jesus into every single area of our lives after this. And we're going to continue praising the Lord with Lucy Grimble. So don't go anywhere.
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you, Lucy Grimble. And thank you for all the votes that are coming in thick and fast for You Choose Tuesday. Don't forget, if you haven't yet had your say, send me a WhatsApp on 0303 040 4000. Text me the number one if you want the Jen Johnson original version of Goodness of God. Or WhatsApp me the number two if you would like the Sanchez revamped version. I'm going to be playing it very, very soon. But before that, we got some pocket wisdom from the very, very wise Bernie Dimet. He is brilliant. And this one, it's going to be about how steadfast love never ceases after this.

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1: Hi, I'm Bernie Diamond from ChristianityWorks.com. The other day I received an email out of the blue from a man called Grant. He and I went to school together over 30 years ago. In fact, he led me to Jesus back then. But in the email, he told how he'd strayed away from God, just as I had, it turns out. It often happens that way when our youthful idealism is kind of lost to the cares and the responsibilities of life. We grow out of the Jesus thing. But then about 10 years ago, he went through a major crisis in his life and discovered Jesus waiting there in the middle of it all. Again, just as it happened to me. I sat there thinking about the strange parallels between his life and mine, and this verse from the book of Lamentations, chapter 3, verses 22 and 23, came to my heart. The steadfast love of the Lord never ceases. His mercies never come to an end. They're new every morning. Great is your faithfulness. He never gives up.

One of my favourites, Jamie McDonald. We might not know what lies ahead, but we know who he is. He's good, isn't he? He is a good father. Hey, I've got a message here from Eric. He says, hello, this is Minister Eric of Shiloh Chapel, Stevenage. Thank you for the God-filled songs. No day goes by without Premier Radio in my car. I'm a private hire driver in Letchworth Garden City, and this radio blesses me and my passengers all day, every day. God bless you all. I love that. I love that you play Premier for your listeners. For your listeners, sorry. You're the listener. I love it that you play it for your passengers. Great way. A great way to spread the gospel, isn't it? Love that. Thank you so much for your message. And thank you for your vote, because it is time now to reveal the results of You Choose Tuesday. Do you know? Ooh, I thought it was going to go the other way. I am surprised today. The votes have been counted by me and verified by me. And I can now reveal that this week's winner of You Choose Tuesday is... number two. Would you believe it? It is the Sanchez version by Quite a Way. This is goodness of God.

Jathan Caldwell. I love that. Sometimes it's only when we look back, you know, when we look back at things, we look back at our... Sorry, didn't know what's going on there. It's only when we look back sometimes that we see God was there. He was moving all along. And, you know, sometimes when you think, where are you, God? It's when you look back, he was there. Right. Well, before that, we had the winner, of course, of You Choose Tuesday. What a shocker today, a surprise. The Sanchez version. I loved it. Loved hearing that. But of course, as always, I will be playing the song that came in at number two. I'll be playing the Jen Johnson version tomorrow morning, first thing in my show. So tune in from 10 o'clock. Right, where's the time gone? Can't believe it. It's almost 2 o'clock. So Josh is here. He is going to keep the praise going through your afternoon. So have a wonderful time with him.

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4: On the third day, a wedding took place at Cana in Galilee. Jesus' mother was there, and Jesus and his disciples had also been invited to the wedding. When the wine was gone, Jesus' mother said to him, "They have no more wine." "Woman, why do you involve me?" Jesus replied. "My hour has not yet come." His mother said to the servants, "Do whatever he tells you." Nearby stood six stone water jars, the kind used by the Jews for ceremonial washing, each holding from 80 to 120 litres. Jesus said to the servants, "Fill the jars with water." So they filled them to the brim. Then he told them, "Now, draw some out and take it to the master of the banquet." They did so, and the master of the banquet tasted the water that had been turned into wine. He did not realize where it had come from, though the servants who had drawn the water knew. Then he called the bridegroom aside and said, "Everyone brings out the choice wine first, and then the cheaper wine, after the guests have had too much to drink. But you have saved the best till now." What Jesus did here in Cana of Galilee was the first of the signs through which he revealed his glory, and his disciples believed in him. After this, he went down to Capernaum with his mother and brothers and his disciples. There they stayed for a few days.
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5: I'm Rachel Huston. Andy Burnham's told his cabinet they need to be a cost of living government at the first meeting of his top team. The new prime minister's urged them to give people a sense that help is coming. He's already announced a cut in VAT on electricity bills, saving a typical household around £45 in England, Scotland and Wales. The Ebola outbreak in the Democratic Republic of Congo has now claimed the lives of almost 1,000 people. Christian aid charity Tear Fund, which is helping on the ground, partnering with local churches, says that cases are accelerating. An inquest heard the cause of Anne Widdecombe's death is still yet to be established. A man's due in court shortly, accused of the former politician's murder. And a monkey's been found on a bus in London. The female common marmoset, who's since been nicknamed Oyster, was discovered in an abandoned laundry bag in Kensal Rise.
1: 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Your voice of hope.
6: Ah, hello there. Welcome on into Premier Praise. It's 2 o'clock on this Tuesday, the 21st of July. I was just having a little natter with people. Hannah Woolley goes, Josh, come quick. It's your turn to take over. And so here I am. Not a minute late, like as Tolkien described, like a wizard, is never early, never late, but arrives exactly as when he means to. I feel like I'm like that. I'm going to go with that. And Tolkien's a, lovely Christian. Lovely to be here with you on Premier Praise this afternoon on DAB online on your smart speaker and on the Premier Plus app. It is 2 o'clock on this Tuesday, the 21st of July. We're going to get into some great tunes, like, believe me. We've got some Matty Redman. We've got CeCe Winans as well. All that's still to come. But first, we're going to pray our way into the hour. Would you bow your head, close your eyes, and let's start our show together with the prayer that Jesus taught us, the Lord's Prayer. Let's go. Our Father who art in heaven, hallowed be your name. Your kingdom come and your will be done on earth as it is in heaven. Give us this day our daily bread and forgive us our sins as we forgive those who sin against us. Lead us not into temptation, but deliver us from evil. For yours is the kingdom, the power and the glory now and forevermore. Amen.
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10,000 Reasons there from Matt Redman. That's the 10th anniversary edition. Can you believe that song is 10 years old? Absolutely fantastic. And you know what? We've got plenty of reasons to praise the Lord today. And I would just encourage you to find one. Maybe it is just the fact that you woke up this morning. And we're going to sing that in a moment, actually, from JJ Haslew. But, you know, someone who wanted to give thanks to the Lord is Sharon in Billingshurst, who sent me a message. And she said, "Hey, Josh, it's Sharon from Billingshurst. And this is a lady I prayed for last week, because she was going for some tests and she was quite sort of worried about it. And she basically sent me a message. She said, 'Josh, I just wanted you to know that all my results have come back clear. The doctor says I'm ridiculously healthy.' Come on now. Praise the Lord and thank you for your prayer support. I'm looking forward to listening this afternoon." Amazing. See, I love the fact you've come to give testimony, Sharon, because God is so good and he answers our prayers. And I'm so glad to hear that you are ridiculously healthy. If anybody else needs some prayer today, why don't you drop me a message on 0303-040-4000 on WhatsApp. That's 0303-040-4000. Or indeed, if you've got a testimony you want to share with me, then please be my guest. I would love to hear it. This one from JJ Haslew is called "I Woke Up" on Premier Praise.

I woke up from JJ Hasselhoub. That's beautiful, isn't it? I feel like it's just, I feel like I'm very relaxed listening to that. Welcome on into Premier Praise. I'm Josh Carr. It's 11 minutes past two here, and we're just getting going, really. We've got plenty of great music on the way for you. We've got CC Winans in just a moment. We're going to be reading from Isaiah chapter 61, so you can go grab a paper Bible, get ready to read along. And like I said, send in your testimonies. What's God been doing in your life? Is there anything you want to give him thanks for? Well, drop me a message, 0303 040 4000. That is 0303 040 4000. Got a little message from my friend Craig as well to play you in a moment after this.

0: Isaiah chapter 61, verses 1 to 3. The Spirit of the Sovereign Lord is on me, because the Lord has anointed me to proclaim good news to the poor. He has sent me to bind up the brokenhearted, to proclaim freedom for the captives, and release from darkness for the prisoners, to proclaim the year of the Lord's favour, and the day of vengeance of our God, to comfort all who mourn, and provide those who grieve in Zion, to bestow on them a crown of beauty instead of ashes, the oil of joy instead of mourning, and a garment of praise instead of a spirit of despair. They will be called oaks of righteousness, a planting of the Lord, for the display of His splendor.
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We'll sing Glory there from Paul Zak on Premier Praise. Good afternoon. I'm Josh Carr. Hope you're having a wonderful day so far. I am. I've had a busy morning, but you know what? I'm so glad to be here. It's just so good to be, you know, worshipping together, joining hearts and hands with many across the United Kingdom as we give glory to Jesus Christ today. And you know what? Maybe even beyond the United Kingdom. If you're listening right now and you're like, oh, Josh, I'm not in the UK. I'm further afield. Well, why don't you let me know? Maybe you're on holiday in Spain or something, or maybe you're in America. I know we've got listeners all across Africa. Tell me where you're listening from. Why don't you drop me a text? 66777. Start your message with praise, or you can WhatsApp me. 0303 040 4000, or you can even email me praise@premier.org.uk. We'd love to hear from you. Let's see who's listening from the furthest away today. Coming up in about half an hour's time, we have a classic from Passion and Christian Stanfield, One Thing Remains, brand new one from Phil Wickham and Torren Wells as well. But first, from Lou Fellingham, this is Sing Sing Sing.

0: floor. Lord, you can have all the glory. Take the glory, it's yours.
1: Bodhi with Go For Broke. I love that. That's one of my favourite songs at the moment, and just got added to the Premier Praise Discover list. Songs that we think you ought to know about that you might not know. Do you know what I'm saying? One thing that you might also want to know is if you've got like an itch for a brand, like a song that we don't play, or maybe you've got a song that we don't play often, or one that you just want to hear, you can submit it as part of our request show, which is called the Praises Playlist. 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Hannah Woolley did one earlier today. If you've got a request, all you've got to do is send us a WhatsApp voice note. 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

Nah. Yeah, that's Undignified from Britt Litchitwood on Premier Praise this afternoon. How you doing, mate? It is 26 minutes to three. I'm Josh Carr, and you're listening to me on DAB Online on your smart speaker and on the Premier Plus app. I'm going to pray for Alex. He sent me a message asking for prayer for his mental health. So, Lord, we just pray right now in Jesus' name for Alex, Lord, that he would know your peace and your protection over his mind. Lord, I pray that he would know the mind of Christ and you would renew his mind, Lord, as it says in your word. Lord, I pray that he would come into such a peace, knowing, Lord, that he rests in you, that you are with him in every season. We thank you, Lord, for that it's already done in Jesus' name. Amen. Hey, in just a few minutes, we're going to be talking summer holidays and some of the potential pitfalls we can face, especially if we've got kids over this summer holiday. So interesting conversation in a few minutes. Torrin Wells and Phil Wickham as well with a brand new track. But first, from Robbie Say, Dinah Wright, this is All Creatures of Our God and King.

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1: 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We've got some more tunes on the way, Delirious, for you before the end of the hour. And how about this one from Passion and Christian Stanville?

Never stop singing. Never stop singing. Yeah, I've heard that one a few times. That is Rain Down from Delirious. It is 11 minutes to 3, meaning we've got an update from the Premier News team on the way. Did you hear that story about a monkey they found on the underground? That's amazing. And they've called it Oyster, which I think is just perfect. Yeah, it's a strange old story, isn't it? Some funny things going on in this world. We've obviously got a new Prime Minister. He's on his second day, 7th Prime Minister in 10 years. Could 7 be the perfect number? Who knows? He's already made some changes. I understand that he's got rid of that digital ID thing and he's cut all the VAT off electricity. So, yeah, I don't know what to think of that, really. But there you go. Lots to be praying about, I'm sure. And we'll continue to do that at the start of the next hour. And of course, in the next hour, we've got our after school club / summer holiday club, depending on whether you're on school yet, whether you're off school yet, or whether you're, you know, still, you know, trekking away for a few more days. But you can send in your message, young people, just after 3 o'clock. I'll be telling you how you can get involved in that. As always, let me leave you with this one at this hour, though. This is Circuit Rider Music, Lindy Kofa, Martin Smith. This is Burning Hearts.

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6: 1 Thessalonians chapter 4, verses 14 to 18. For we believe that Jesus died and rose again, and so we believe that God will bring with Jesus those who have fallen asleep in him. According to the Lord's word, we tell you that we who are still alive, who are left until the coming of the Lord, will certainly not precede those who have fallen asleep. For the Lord himself will come down from heaven with a loud command, with the voice of the archangel, and with the trumpet call of God. And the dead in Christ will rise first. After that, we who are still alive and are left will be caught up together with them in the clouds to meet the Lord in the air. And so we will be with the Lord forever. Therefore, encourage one another with these words.
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8: Good afternoon, I'm Anna Rees Green. A court has heard Anne Widdecombe was hit on the head with a hammer 21 times. 28-year-old suspect Joshua Kerry has appeared before magistrates charged with her murder. He's due again at the Old Bailey later. Now Andy Burnham's promised to lead a cost-of-living government as he chaired a meeting of his cabinet for the first time. The new Prime Minister has urged colleagues to take a one-team approach and reminded them that life is hard out there. And Christian aid organisation Tear Fund says the Ebola crisis in the Democratic Republic of Congo is the worst outbreak of the disease yet. Almost 1,000 people have died since it first began to spread in May. Tear Fund is partnering with churches on the ground to run hygiene clinics. That's your latest Premier News.
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10: 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It is 3 o'clock and you are listening to me, Josh Carr, on Premier Praise on DAB, online on your smart speaker on the Premier Plus app. It's great to be here with you for another hour of power. Let's go, let's go, let's go. We've got some great tunes on the way from the likes of For King and Country. We've got some Elevation Rhythm, of course we have. And it's going to be the After School Club. I want you to start sending your messages. If you know how, well, 0303 0404000 on WhatsApp is the number. Get in touch. Let me know what you've been up to today, whether you've been at school, whether you've been off with friends or granny or granddad, whatever it is you've been up to, let me know on WhatsApp. But before we get to that, we're going to pray. Is that okay? And I thought, you know what? I really feel right now we should be praying for the persecuted church. So let's do that. Lord, we just we lift up your persecuted church before you now. And in the face of suffering and rejection, we pray, Lord, grant them unwavering strength and courage. Lord, would you remind them that you are their strong tower and ever-present help in trouble. When fear and despair threaten their faith, Lord, I pray, let your spirit empower them to stand firm. May their endurance bring glory to your name, and may their testimony draw many to the light of Christ. We pray this in your precious name, Lord Jesus. Amen.
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living hope. Because he is our living hope. I'm not wrong, am I? He's our living hope. He is the one who brings hope into the hopelessness. He brings light into the darkness. God is so good. Can I get an amen in the chat? Yeah, come on. Amen, amen, amen. We're going to be reading in a moment from Isaiah 61. So get a Bible ready to read along with me. And I want to encourage you. It's time to start sending in your registrations for today's after school club. I will be starting that in about 4 or 5 minutes time. So send in your message. This is how it works. If you're a young person and maybe you're on your way home from school, or maybe you're just chilling today, it's your kind of, you're on holiday, you know, maybe you spend some time with friends, you've been hanging out with mum or dad or granny or granddad, whatever it is, you can let me know. Drop me a message. Tell me what you've been up to today on 0303 040 4000 on WhatsApp. You can also then, if you want to ask for a song request, if I've got it, I'll see if I can play it for you. And of course, you can read a prayer, you can anything you want, basically. Send me a message on WhatsApp, a voice note, and that'll be starting in just a few moments on today's After School Club / Summer Holiday Club.

0: Isaiah chapter 61, verses 10 and 11. 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My soul rejoices in my God, for he has clothed me with garments of salvation, and arrayed me in a robe of his righteousness. As a bridegroom adorns his head like a priest, and as a bride adorns herself with her jewels. For as the soil makes a young plant come up, and a garden causes seeds to grow, so the sovereign Lord will make righteousness and praise spring up before all nations.
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0: Nick and Becky Drake. Let's have it all on Premier Praise. What a great reminder that is. And welcome on in to, well, it's today's...
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0: Oh, come on. It's so good to be here with you on Premier Praise for this After School Club. If you don't know how it works, basically you send me a message if you're a young person and I'll play it out on the radio. WhatsApp voice notes are great. You can tell me what you've been up to today. You can tell me your favourite song, your favourite scripture. Oh, I love a good scripture. You can share a scripture with me. And of course, you know, yeah, song requests, all that stuff. 0303 040 4000 is the WhatsApp number. Who's going to be the first?

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0: That's right, that's right, that's right. That is where you're listening right now. You're on Premier Praise, you're listening to the After School Club / the Summer Holiday Club, because I'm aware that some people may be on holiday. And in fact, I've got a message through just now. It says, "Hi, Josh, I hope you've had a great day today. We've been in the garden for most of the day. Please could you play OK by Forrest Frank? Thank you," from Ezekiel, who is 8 in Bradford. Hey, I love Bradford. My friend Philippa Hannah's up in Bradford. Yes, Ezekiel, I will find that one for you. Another message says, "Hiya, I've got my church sister's children in the car. Their names are Amala and Josiah. First time listening to Premier Praise. Please big them up." Big up yourselves, Amala and Josiah. Bless you, bless you, bless you. And I will definitely play your favourite song, Holy Forever. Let me see what I can do. That's on the way. First, though, for my little friend Ezekiel, this one's hot. OK, by Forrest Frank. Lord, I-

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0: There's only one CCY and yeah, that is Holy Forever. What a great tune. That one was sent in from our friends Amala and Josiah. Thank you for your suggestion on today's
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0: But another message come through. Let me see who this is. Hi Josh, this is Ezekiel's little sister. Oh yeah, we had Ezekiel a moment ago. Her name is Aliyah. We played in the Lego room today and made a shop for Mummy to come and buy lots of things in. Fantastic. The star buy was a Premier Praise Praises player that lets you play all your favourite praise and worship songs. Okay, fantastic.

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1: I'm a minister who grew up in a Christian home and always had a personal relationship with God. But some years ago, when my husband died suddenly, not only did I lose him, but it felt like God had disappeared too. I didn't stop believing God was there, but it was as though God was distant and far away, and I found it hard to pray. Over the years, I've discovered this is common. A dark night of the soul, as it's sometimes called, is often experienced by people of faith, and something Jesus encountered himself in his time of deepest pain. When he hung on the cross, he found himself surrounded by darkness, and he felt abandoned by God. And I've realized in my work in supporting bereavement that this is a natural response to loss. As when I began talking about my own experience, one by one, bereaved people would say, "Me too." 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Be encouraged. You're in good company. 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

0: Salt and Light. Oh, I love it. That one was suggested by Amaya as part of today's...
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0: That's right, that's right. It's the After School Club. And mate, I would love to hear from you. If you haven't got in touch already, well, what are you waiting for? Send me a message on WhatsApp, 0303 0404000. You can send me a voice note, let me know what you've been up to today. If you've got a song request, anyone you'd like to shout out. And I'd love to speak to a prefect today. If there's someone who would like to have a call with me in about 10 minutes time and be today's praises prefect of the day, you can just send me a message. Like I said, on 0303 0404000. Let me know you'd like to be the prefect and I will give you a call in about 5-10 minutes. All right, how about this one? From Set Me Free. Oh, no, actually, it's from God Behind Bars. This track is called Set Me Free. Brand new, so good.

The Lord is here. Yes, he is. Tiffany Hudson from her brand new album. Big fan of that one. Welcome on into Premier Praise. It is 11 minutes to 4. I'm Josh Carr. You're joining me here on DAB Online on your smart speaker and on the Premier Plus app. It is such a blessing to be here with you this afternoon. Still time for you to send me a message about 10 minutes if you want to get involved in today's after school club / summer holiday club. You know what to do. Drop me a WhatsApp on 0303 040 4000. That is 0303 040 4000. Would love to hear from you. Yeah, reckon you can get in touch. Yeah, go for it. How about this one from Elevation Rhythm, and heading towards some news in about 10 minutes time.

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9: Good afternoon, I'm Anna Rees Green. A court has heard Anne Widdecombe was hit on the head with a hammer 21 times. 28-year-old suspect Joshua Kerry has appeared before magistrates charged with her murder. He's due again at the Old Bailey later. Now Andy Burnham's promised to lead a cost-of-living government as he chaired a meeting of his cabinet for the first time. The new Prime Minister has urged colleagues to take a one-team approach and reminded them that life is hard out there. And Christian aid organisation Tear Fund says the Ebola crisis in the Democratic Republic of Congo is the worst outbreak of the disease yet. Almost 1,000 people have died since it first began to spread in May. Tear Fund is partnering with churches on the ground to run hygiene clinics. That's your latest Premier News.
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10: Hello, hello, hello. Yes, it's me, Josh, here on Premier Praise. It is 4 o'clock on this Tuesday, the 21st of July. I wonder, have you got a testimony you could share with me? Testimony Tuesday, that's what I'm calling it right now. If you'd like to tell me what the Lord has been doing in your life, drop me a message on 0303 040 4000. We're going to just clear up the last little bit of today's After School Club. I've got some tracks from Philippa Hannah and Noel Robinson. We've got, literally, it's going to be a great hour. Can't wait for you to get involved. Before we get to any music, though, you know what we do around here? We pray at the start of every hour. And I wonder, would you join me in praying as we start this hour? This is from John Wesley. Lord, I am no longer my own but yours. Put me to what you will. Place me with whom you will. Put me to doing. Put me to suffering. Let me be put to work for you or set aside for you. Praised for you or criticized for you. Let me be full. Let me be empty. Let me have all things and let me have nothing. I freely and fully surrender all things to your glory and service. And now, O wonderful and holy God, creator, redeemer, and sustainer, you are mine and I am yours, so be it. And the covenant which I have made on earth, let it also be made in heaven. Amen.
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0: This is the day. Philippa Hannah, Noel Robinson. Welcome on in. You're joining me here on Premier Praise. I've got one more message I want to play for you from today's after school club. A little bit of admin finishing up. Let's see who we got here.
1: Hello, Josh. I'm with my friends from Sunday school and they're going to be here. And my name is Bridget and their name is Amala and Zazaya. And I'm here with my brother called Isra, my mum called Yannick, and my name's called Bridget. And I hope you have a lovely day. And that please, and that I did a show at the Key Theatre. And please, can I hear Turn It to Praise?
0: Turn It to Praise. Oh, that's a great song. All right, I'll see what I can do. Thank you for your message. I think that's everybody from the After School Club. I've dealt with all the messages. We're going to be, that's going to be the last one. Today is going to be the last After School Club because I think pretty much everybody's now off school. We've got something brand new launching next week, so stay tuned for that. Keep your ears peeled. But first, from Forrest Frank and Crowder, this is The Rock.

who you say I am from Commons there. Welcome on in. Welcome into Premier Praise. Oh my goodness, it's so good to be with you. I said a moment ago, we're going to launch something new next week to replace the After School Club through the summer. Tony the cabbie said, can you start an old Duffers Club? Get everyone over 50 to ring up. I like the idea, Tony. That's not what I had in mind, but you never know. If I can't think of anything else, then maybe I'll revert to that. Listen, we're going to be reading in a moment from Ecclesiastes, from chapter 3, verses 1 to 8. So you can go grab a Bible, get ready to read along. That'll be good. It's very, very busy today in Premier Towers. We've got various different things going on. There's people, visitors and new staff. It's quite the hive of activity today, honestly. I'm having to remember people's names again. I've just about learnt everybody's names from when I joined last year. And then, anyway, it's a good problem to have. It's a lovely, lovely, energetic environment. In a moment, I'm going to tell you about a competition we've got going on at Premier Praise. And I want you to be in with a chance to win. So stick around. Get ready for that. First, though, from Mosaic MSC, this is My Heart Belongs to You.

0: There is a time for everything and a season for every activity under the heavens. A time to be born and a time to die. A time to plant and a time to uproot. A time to kill and a time to heal. A time to tear down and a time to build. A time to weep and a time to laugh. A time to mourn and a time to dance. A time to scatter stones and a time to gather them. A time to embrace and a time to refrain from embracing. A time to search and a time to give up. A time to keep and a time to throw away. A time to tear and a time to mend. A time to be silent and a time to speak. A time to love and a time to hate. A time for war and a time for peace.
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0: Beautiful. That's Jesus Paid It All from William Crockett. Now, I promised you a little competition, didn't I? It's like, I like to have a little competition. Nice to win something. And right now, I'm giving you the opportunity, friend. Yes, you, to win tickets. No, not tickets. You're going to win. Sorry. So use your words, Josh. 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A Buy Fear air freshener, a gold pendant necklace, and a copy of Ellie's book, Say Goodbye to Anxiety. 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What classic hymn does Ellie Limebert's new song Give Me Joy rework? Is it A, This Little Light of Mine? Is it B, Oil in My Lamp? Or is it C, He's Got the Whole World in His Hands? 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

0: Come on, that's great, isn't it? That's God Revealers, brand new to the playlist from Sandra McLaren. So Sandra, I don't know what's wrong with me today. Have I had too much coffee? Not enough coffee? I feel like there's some kind of graph where like not enough coffee and too much coffee collide and there's like a sweet spot. I don't feel like I'm there right now. And it's risky because if I have any more, you know, it could make things worse. But then if I don't have, do you know what I mean? And if anybody understands this theory, you can drop me a message on WhatsApp because this feels like a thing and I feel like I'm not in there. I'm not there right now. Well, in a moment, we've got a great prayer from a lady called Anne in Berkshire and she's going to lead us in a prayer for our nation because you know what? It's a bit of a crazy season right now. I don't know if you've realised, but we've got another prime minister. This is our 7th prime minister in 10 years, which is kind of wild. I mean, I think when I was growing up, I just remember like Tony Blair, Gordon Brown, and they were doing like years. Like, do you know what I'm saying? Now we just get one like every few moments. Do you know what I mean? We've had less England managers in the last 10 years, to put that into perspective. My football team, Ipswich Town, we've been terrible forever. And even we've had less managers than the United Kingdom have had managers slash, you know what I mean? Prime ministers. But we need to pray for our nation. So Anne's going to lead us in a prayer in a moment. Do send me a testimony, though. I feel like I want some encouragement. If the Lord has been doing something in your life, don't be like the lepers who never came back after they got their healing. You can read that in the Gospels. Be like the one that came back. Give glory to the Lord with a testimony. I dare you. 0303 040 4000 on WhatsApp. This though from Hope City Worship.
1: I've been born again. Y'all

0: Mr. Paul Baloche. What a wonderful Canadian he is. Great businessman too. I'll tell you about that another day. I've had a message come through from Maria who says, come on Ipswich. Hey, is there another Town fan in my midst? Thank you for messaging in, Maria. And yes, absolutely, come on Town. It's going to need to be... I feel like it's going to need all the Christian Town fans to be praying for Ipswich to stay up this year. But you know what? I've got faith. Hey, got a little prayer for you here. We really believe in the power of prayer here at Premier Praise. And we really feel like praying for our nation is really important right now. So why don't we pray along with Anne?
1: My name is Anne from Berkshire. Micah 6 verse 8 states, he has shown you, O man, what is good. And what does the Lord require of you but to do justly, to love mercy, and to walk humbly with your God? Many times we have violated these principles and standards of God. And today we ask God for mercy and grace. So let us pray. Heavenly Father, we thank you that you have loved us with an everlasting love. And so we entrust our nation to you today. We also pray for our leaders that you would grant them wisdom, integrity, and a heart to serve with justice and compassion. May you pour out your spirit of peace and unity upon your people, that we may live in harmony with each other, putting aside any differences that we may recognize, and that we would know that we are made in the image of God. We pray that you will heal our communities, protect the vulnerable. We ask all these things in Jesus' name. Amen.

Honest Offering from Kane. I love that song, and I love the fact they're like a family band. I think that's lovely. Maybe my brother should start a family band. I might. We're moving in together actually this week. Quite looking forward to that. Going to be moving in I've got a pack. I've got to figure that. I might do that tonight actually. Going to move in with my brother. I'm quite excited. We've got a nice little place. We've got a little spare room. We're going to have as a music studio. So, you know, do some tunes in there. Have some friends around. Do some songwriting. All that good stuff. I know. I'll invite you. Don't worry. Just stick around. Maybe I'll do a little party. How about this one from Cochrane & Co. And then we're going to finish the hour strong with some Uncle Graham.

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1: Good evening, I'm Anna Rees Green. Westminster Magistrates Court has heard that Anne Widdecombe was hit on the head with a hammer 21 times. 28-year-old suspect Joshua Kerry has appeared charged with her murder. Her death is provisionally being put down to blunt force injury. His trial at the Old Bailey is set for June next year. Now Andy Burnham insists his Labour Party will show how it's going to pay for policies. He's promising to lead a cost-of-living government and has told his top team it must be prepared to make difficult decisions. And a monkey has been found on a London bus. The female common marmoset was discovered in an abandoned laundry bag on a number 302 in Kensal Rise. She's now healthy and in a sanctuary. That's your latest Premier News.
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2: Anna Rees Green there with the headlines. Thank you, Anna. Welcome back to Premier Praise. I'm Josh, and well, you're not in the wrong place, mate. You're not here by accident. In fact, I believe the Lord has a plan and he wants to speak to you this afternoon for the next hour. In an hour's time, you're actually not going to have Luke Williams. He's on holiday. You've got Madeline Kersner. What a lovely person she is. She'll be taking you all the way through till 10 tonight. But I've got one more hour. Hour of power with you. So I wonder, would you bow your head, close your eyes, and let's start this out with some praise and some prayer. Prayer. That's what I meant to say. I meant to say prayer. Let's pray together. Jesus, I thank you for all the blessings that we have in our lives, all the amazing gifts that you give us. Jesus, you are so good. You are so kind. We don't even deserve the goodness that you show us, but that's just grace. And Lord, we thank you. We thank you for every opportunity we have to be with those we love. Lord, I thank you for all the moments we have to share the gospel, to share the good news of you with those around us. Lord, I pray that we would be difference makers in this world, that we would be kingdom shakers, Lord God, that we would continue to do your good work here on earth until you return. We pray this in your mighty name. Amen.
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Garrett there with Build My Life on Premier Praise. What better foundation than to build our lives upon Jesus Christ? Well, Jonathan Ogden coming up in just a moment. We're also going to be reading from Book of Jeremiah, a couple of verses from chapter 6. So you can go get a Bible, get ready to read along with me. And got one from Shane and Shane. So good they named them twice. That's on the way. But first, like I said, Jonathan Ogden. This track's called Running. I tell you what, this guy just keeps bringing those indie vibes from up in Manchester. We love Jonathan Ogden on Premier Praise.

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1: This is what the Lord says. Stand at the crossroads and look. Ask for the ancient paths. Ask where the good way is and walk in it, and you will find rest for your souls.
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0: Shane and Shane.
1: So good. Can you believe they're both called Shane? That'd be like me and Josh Garrell starting a super group. I mean, mate, he's carrying most of the weight of the super in that. But me and Josh Garrell could start a band called Josh and Josh. I mean, like, we could be a Shane and Shane tribute act. That's quite funny. I'm going to put a pin in that idea. Listen, if you've got a favourite song, so I've got to be honest, Izzy Worthy, it's one of my favourite songs. I've only just recently heard this version, but it's one of my favourite songs. If you've got a favourite song, right, and you would like to hear it on Premier Praise, you know the best way to go about it is to take part in the Praises playlist. It happens every day at 12 o'clock, either run by Hannah Woolley, Monday to Wednesday, or Charmaine, Thursday, Friday, Saturday. I think Lydia Bennett on a Sunday as well. So you get, basically what you got to do, you got to send in a WhatsApp voice note on 0303 040 4000 with like, "Hello, I'm Jerry, and I would love you to play Lord You Are Good by Israel Houghton. And because it's my favourite song." And that's all you got to do. Send in your name, where you're from maybe, and which song you'd like to 0303 040 4000 on WhatsApp. And then we'll take care of the rest, and you can be part of the Praises playlist and hear your favourite tune from 12 o'clock. All right.

0: Fernandez.
1: There you go. That's Tekoa and Rory McKenna with Matthew 6. Do you know what? I absolutely love when we just sing scripture together. I think that is wonderful. In fact, let me read that scripture for you. It's actually not long after Jesus does the Lord's Prayer. We get this later in verse 25. It says, "Therefore, I tell you, do not worry about your life, what you'll eat, what you'll drink, about your body, what you'll wear. Is not life more than food and the body more than clothes? Look at the birds of the air. Do they not sow or reap or store away in barns? Yet your heavenly Father feeds them. Are you not much more valuable than they? Can any of you, by worrying, add a single day to your life?" I mean, Jesus, you're giving us straight facts there, mate. That is fantastic. What a great reminder from the Lord and from Tekoa and Rory McKenna with that tune. Matthew 6. Few more songs to come this hour before I hand over to Madeline Kersner, who's going to be sitting in for Luke Williams this evening. Got one of my biggest favourite tunes from KXC, "Oh God, Would You Move?" That's coming up in about 5 minutes or so. But how about this one from one Lizzie Morgan, who's ready to say thank God they're free.

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0: Pocket.
1: That's King of Kings from Hillsong Worship. We gotta love that one. We gotta love that from Brooke Ligitwood. Such a great tune. Do you know what? We've got plenty more where that came from. I've got a fantastic, it is really, really good version of Oh God Would You Move, the song that came out of North London, out of KXC from Rich and Lydia Decass. I love it. I was singing it on Sunday night. Actually, it was quite powerful. I feel like there's something about singing the UK songs. I've been on this before. Maybe you agree with me. Maybe you don't. But I just think there's something about the UK songs, like the songs for the soil, the songs that have been written by people from the United Kingdom. You know, the Lord is obviously, we believe, is we write songs that were inspired by the Holy Spirit. But I feel like when we're writing songs for our situation, like for the community that we live in, it's really powerful. So, yeah, whether that's the old hymns from the Wesleys or whether that's something from KXC, it's my opinion. You can share your thoughts, but I really believe that there's some weight behind it, particularly in the local context. Anyway, this got a little bit of pocket wisdom on the way for you from John Claydon. It's really, really good, actually. And some Josiah Queen as well, because we haven't heard from him yet in a while, have we? I don't think we've had him all day, which is something of a record. But how about this one then from KXC, Jesus Culture? So God, Would You Move?

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1: They move with such elegance, swiftly, easily, artistically. Some people are just good at dancing, whatever the type, whether it's highly technical like ballet or jazz or tap, or the things you might see on Strictly, or whether it's from a different culture, like Latin with salsa, samba, and tango, or whether it's freestyle. They move with style. They keep in step with the music, with the beat. They may even produce something of wonder and beauty. I confess, that is not how I dance. But I can manage a bit of country dancing where you try to keep in step with the caller and the music. And when the dance requires you to move on, well, you hope that you end up with the right partner. However, I was taught to be in step in another sense. And perhaps some of you were, maybe in guides or scouts, brigades or various cadets. You learned to march, to be in step with the voice calling out, and to be together. Being in step in dancing could be said to result in something of beauty. Being in step in marching may be more about power and control. The Bible calls us to be in step in a different way, to be in step with the Spirit. The Apostle Paul wrote to the Galatians in chapter 5 and said, "Since we live by the Spirit, let us also keep in step with the Spirit." In a sense, to be in step with the Spirit makes the Holy Spirit both our choreographer and our sergeant major. Being in step with the Spirit, like dancing, should produce something of elegance and beauty, demonstrating the love and the grace of God. But like an army, it should produce something of togetherness, self-discipline, and power. In our frailty and vulnerability, we need the love and the power of God's Spirit to lead us and to equip us. We recognize that we are called to walk in step with the Spirit. In doing so, may we show the beauty, grace, and power of God. I'm John Claydon. I'm a Baptist minister living in Yorkshire.

0: Crowded.
1: Mate, Kevin Crowded, that's Josiah Queen. He's actually coming to the United Kingdom. He's doing a few dates in the UK in September, so you should check that out, mate. You might get to see him. Might even see if he can pop by the Premier Praise Studios. Who knows? Who knows? Who knows? I'll see what I could do. It's been so lovely spending time with you today. It's about 13 minutes to six, which means we've got a news update. Anna's going to give us the headlines. And then we've got a lovely time this evening with Madeline Kersner. She's sitting in again for Luke Williams. He's on his Hollybubs. And she'll be coming up very, very soon. But first, couple more songs for you. This is Liz Vice, Son of Cloud, with I Saw the Light.

Liz via Son of Cloud. That's I Saw the Light on Premier Praise. Listen, it's just about time for me to go, you know. I mean, we've got the lovely Madeline Kersner, the legend that is, sitting in for Luke this evening. So spend some time with her. She'll be with you till 10 o'clock tonight. And then, I'll be back again. I'll be back again tomorrow from 2 o'clock, same time, same place. Let's run this thing back. I mean, coming up with some ideas. We're going to be starting our summer holiday club next week. I've got some thoughts on that. But in the meantime, do let me know if you're travelling, if you're going away. You know, send me a little postcard in the form of a photo. I mean, you'd have to put you in the photo, but send it on WhatsApp. You know, let me know where you're listening from. If you're in Spain, if you're in Cornwall, if you're in, I don't know, if you've gone to Ireland, I don't know. Where do people go on holiday? Portugal? Let me know. Send me a message. Let me know. And I'll let you know what I'm going to do about the Summer Holiday Club. But that'll be starting next week. How about this one to finish off the hour from Martin Smith? And I'll speak to you tomorrow. Love you. Bye.

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11: Good evening, I'm Anna Rees Green. Westminster Magistrates Court has heard that Anne Widdecombe was hit on the head with a hammer 21 times. 28-year-old suspect Joshua Kerry has appeared charged with her murder. Her death is provisionally being put down to blunt force injury. His trial at the Old Bailey is set for June next year. Now, Andy Burnham insists his Labour Party will show how it's going to pay for policies. He's promising to lead a cost-of-living government and has told his top team it must be prepared to make difficult decisions. And a monkey has been found on a London bus. The female common marmoset was discovered in an abandoned laundry bag on a number 302 in Kensal Rise. She's now healthy and in a sanctuary. That's your latest Premier News.
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13: You, of course, are listening to Premier Praise. We're at the top of the hour. Thank you to the lovely Josh and Madeline Kersner with you again today. So let's say a prayer of grace together. Father, we thank you for your goodness, your loving kindness, and your mercy. We thank you that today has been a beautiful day. Father, let us remember the good things of this day. Let us meditate on the things that are good from your kingdom, knowing that your love will override every situation, for your love never fails. May we be cleansed of all negativity and think of your goodness each and every moment of each and every day. In Jesus' mighty name.

You are listening to Premier Praise. Very good evening. I'm standing in for Luke. It's Madeline Kersner with you right here. Oh, joy unspeakable and full of God's glory. That was Dina right there. And before that, of course, was Joshua Kessler. What a great track that is. We've got so much coming up for you on the show. We've got a reading from Jeremiah as well, chapter 17, because the word of God is the nourishment to our soul. Indeed, indeed,

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1: But blessed is the one who trusts in the Lord, whose confidence is in him. They will be like a tree planted by the water that sends out its roots by the stream. It does not fear when heat comes. Its leaves are always green. It has no worries in a year of drought and never fails to bear fruit. The heart is deceitful above all things and beyond cure. Who can understand it? I, the Lord, search the heart and examine the mind to reward each person according to their conduct, according to what their deeds deserve.
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That was a little bit of Ali Page there with Kingdom 2. And before that was Brenton Brown and Dinah White. You, of course, are listening to Premier Praise. It's a good thing to know the Lord. Truly, Christ is our hope. He's the anchor of our lives. Here's Keith and Christine Getty.

If you follow Jesus, you're already doing God's work, not just on Sundays or in church, but in those emails and financial reports, at kitchen tables or on the school run. I'm pastor and author Tom Nelson, and in my new podcast, God's Work, we're going to completely change how you think about your job. 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

You're listening to Premier Praise, and what a reminder that is from Sam McKay there. It does not finish. No, there is eternal life for those who put their trust in Jesus, that those who know him, that confess him in their lives each and every day. It's not the end, it's just the beginning of a brand new chapter. How wonderful is that? It's a bit of Phil Wickham as well here. We believe, don't you believe? Come on, we believe.

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1: Many of us watch I'm a Celebrity, Get Me Out of Here, where participants only need to say that they need to be released and immediately they're set free from the challenges that they face. But when Paul was in prison, Get Me Out of Here wasn't an option. And it wasn't something that we hear Paul saying to God, but rather he centered his prayers on praying mainly for the spiritual growth of believers. His passion was to see people imitate a life of love that is spirit-driven and rooted in Christ. He longed for churches to know Christ in all his fullness. When he was in prison, in the most dreadful circumstances, we get to see how he prayed with thankfulness. He was so God-dependent that his circumstances were almost irrelevant, and yet he was in chains. I visited the place where Paul was imprisoned, and it was too uncomfortable to even hold my gaze. But Paul was there in that stone cell, chained and cuffed, singing praises to God because he was so totally confident in the God he'd come to believe in and experience in daily relationship. Paul wrote to the Philippians, to the Colossians and Ephesians, and he said from his cell, "I pray with joy and thank God as I remember you, and I request that your love may abound more and more in knowledge and depth of insight, so that you may be able to discern what is best and may be pure and blameless for the day of Christ, filled with the fruit of righteousness that comes through Jesus Christ to the glory and praise of God." The depth of Paul's vision for the community was evident as he spoke with boldness and yet grace to the believers whom he identified with in the Spirit, because the Spirit of him who raised Christ from the dead lived in him and in the believers and lives in us. Paul was thankful.

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A very good evening. My goodness, time has flown by. But I've got something very special for you, by the way. We're giving to you the chance to win an exclusive prize bundle from Christian worship leader Ellie Limebear. Yes. Well, you don't want to miss this out. And someone is going to win the whole thing. This bundle includes a vinyl copy of her new single, Give Me Joy, a lovely air freshener called By Fear, a gold pendant necklace, and a copy of Ellie's book, Say Goodbye to Anxiety, a 40-day devotional. Well, to be in with a chance to win, all you need to do is answer the question, what classic hymn is Ellie Limebear's new song, Give Me Joy, a rework of? Yes. Are you ready for this? Are you ready? It's This Little Light of Mine, B, Oil in My Lamp, or C, He's Got the Whole World in His Hands. And if you know the answer to that, you could win that bundle. 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You can carry on entering until Friday the 24th of July. And we do know that someone is going to win that whole bundle. And if you can answer the question, shall I give it to you again? premier.plus/win. Yes. Well, here's a great track from Christine Stanfill.

who reigns in the heavens, who speaks to nothing and even nothing has to obey. What is this word impossible to Yahweh? Who is the one that brought us?

Luke Williams on Premier Praise, where the worship never ends.

And Anchor indeed, you're listening to Premier Praise. Oh, that kind of stopped a bit sharp, didn't it? A bit sharp. I'm Madeline Kersner, stepping in for Luke Williams. And yes, did I mention summer holidays? Well, I'm going to have a couple of little tips for you just to throw things into the mix. I mean, you know, it's lovely weather. There's so many things we can do. And there's so many ways that we can occupy each and every day. It doesn't have to be boring at all. We've got a lot coming up, of course, in the next hour, and we've got the songs to take you through. And here is a great track from Eric Matthew, and we've got a song from Martin Smith all about the joy of the Lord.

0: 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Your voice of hope.
1: Dear Heavenly Father, your wonders are so amazing. Your steadfast love is astounding. And today we just want to give you the glory of all that we've done today. We thank you for the help you've given us. We thank you for the kindness that you have shown us. And we thank you for the things that we have learned today about ourselves and knowing you each and every moment of every day. Thank you, Lord, for always being by my side. In Jesus' name.

believe it. Well, very good evening. My goodness, it's already in the 7 o'clock hour. We are steaming through. You're listening to Premier Praise, by the way, wherever you are. And isn't it lovely to see? I like the weather like this. I'm not being funny, but today's weather was lovely. Not too hot, a little bit overcast here and there. You know, it wasn't too crazy. It was summertime, proper British summertime. More of this, Lord. You know, we're not used to it. Though, I'm going to be honest with you, the other day it really cooled down to about, was it about 21, 22? And I felt a bit chilly. I thought, oh my goodness, what's going to happen when it really drops down? We've been so used to this intensive heat. Yes, you can adjust a little bit too quickly, can't you? You really can. Here's a great track here from Chris Tomlin.

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1: For I know the plans I have for you, declares the Lord. Plans to prosper you and not to harm you. Plans to give you hope and a future. Then you will call on me and come and pray to me, and I will listen to you. You will seek me and find me when you seek me with all your heart.
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You know, there are times when we look for the rivers of living waters that are calm. You know, sometimes in our worship, you just sense those rivers of living waters. May there be just a moment of refreshing, whatever you're doing. Maybe sometimes you just need to take a moment, stand still, and just know that God has everything in His hands. Remember, the battle is not yours. It belongs to the Lord. So that's why it says, don't be anxious about anything. When you've made your request be made known unto God, then that peace beyond our understanding will keep our hearts and minds in Christ Jesus.

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I love that, Thomas Buckler. I think that one applies to me right now. A song for when I'm old. Sometimes you feel like that. A bit creaky, isn't it? Isn't it? The weather or something, yeah. Well, you are listening to Premier Praise. I'm Madeline Kersner with you this evening. It's a joy to be with you. It's already 7:30 in the evening. Hope you've had your dinner already, or maybe you're having a late one. We're going to be right here with you, especially if you're in your kitchen, because we know a lot of you listen in the kitchen. And what are you stirring? Are you cooking up anything nice? Oh, I'm feeling a bit hungry myself. I haven't eaten yet. It's a bit late in the day, isn't it? Well, lots going on in the nation, and at the top of the next hour we're going to be praying for our brand new government. Oh my goodness, yes, we won't go into any, it's not about a political thing. Timothy tells us, pray for those who are in authority, that we may live a quiet and a peaceful life. And that's exactly what we're going to be doing at the top of the next hour, praying for the government, the new prime minister. But until then, let's have the songs that flow with the rivers of living waters. Here's Brian Dirksen. Hey.

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1: Do you ever want to hear God's voice speaking to you? I certainly do. In the Bible, the prophet Samuel heard God speak in a still small voice. He responded by saying, "Speak, Lord, for your servant hears." So how do we hear the voice of God today in the 21st century? Well, the first question is, do we want to hear it? The second question is, putting ourselves in a place of stillness where we can hear it. Are we doing that? Thirdly, perhaps we need to ask ourselves whether what we're watching, reading, the conversations we're having, the atmospheres that we're in, are they conducive to hearing God speak? If we are open to Him, we can hear God speaking to us through any one of our senses. An example of how He speaks is there in the Bible. In 2 Timothy 3:16, it says, "All scripture is inspired by God and is useful to teach us what is true and to make us realize what is wrong in our lives. It corrects us when we are wrong and teaches us to do what is right." And then there's John 14:26, "But when the Father sends the Advocate as my representative, that is the Holy Spirit, He will teach you everything and will remind you of everything I have told you." So I just believe that God can speak to us through friends, loved ones, anyone, if we're open to hearing what He's having to say to us. The question is, are we listening? Are we open to hear? I'm Roger Grasson. I'm a pastor living in Dunmow in the county of Essex.

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We speak the name of Jesus. You're listening to Premier Praise, and you know, we've got a track coming up that I thought, let me just kind of get the dates for you on this one, because if you've not heard about the Nicene Creed, it is a defining statement of our belief as a Christian. Now, it was amazingly 325 AD. That's how far back it goes. The original Nicene Creed was adopted by the First Council of Nicaea in 325, which is amazing. And then the Council of the Chaldean in 451. And it was slightly amended in 381. They must have adjusted a few things in there. Isn't it amazing to know that this particular creed has been professed for over 1,700 years? Should we just leave it there? Well, this song is that creed. So let's sing along and join the unity of all our brothers and sisters over all the centuries, declaring our faith. Here's City of Light and Matt Redman.

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1: I'm Madeline Kersner, stepping in for Luke, and I just want to encourage you, we're going to be praying for our nation at the top of the next hour. Yes, a new Prime Minister, a new government. Come on, let's join together in the unity of our faith, all coming up at the top of the hour. But here's a track, 1 Corinthians 13, 9 to 13.

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2: You're listening, of course, to Premier Praise. It's 8 o'clock. Now, we're going to do something very special here. We do pray on the top of every hour. And I just want to make a disclaimer. This is not anything to do with politics. This is to do with praying for our nation. So we're going to be naming the names of not only our Prime Minister, but the new cabinet as we pray for all these people that are coming into power to make decisions over our land. Are you ready to join me in prayer for our new government here in the United Kingdom? Dear Heavenly Father, we bring before your throne of grace our new Prime Minister, Andy Burnham, that he may have wisdom and grace to lead this country into the paths of your kingdom, knowing that your word is sovereign in the decisions that he makes. We pray for John Healey, the new Chancellor, Louise Hague, the Chancellor of the Duchy of Lancaster, Ed Miliband, the Foreign Secretary, Shabana Mahood in the Home Secretary, Wes Streeting, the Defence Secretary, Yvette Cooper, the Health Secretary, Lucy Powell, the Education Secretary, Angela Rayner, the Housing Secretary, and Pat McFadden, the Work and Pension Secretary. We pray for wisdom in all that they do as they are governing so many amazing decisions over our land and nation. And may they know your word, and may your word take sovereign rule over the decisions that they make, in Jesus' mighty name.

Great song there from John Ward. And we were raising a hallelujah, and that's what we have to do over our land and over our nation. I mean, I know it's a bit late, but sometimes we forget to pray for our nation, don't we? We forget to pray for those who are in governance over our lives. And do pray for your counselors as well. You know, sometimes I think we don't think we have a voice, but we really, really do. And maybe if you've got an issue in your local council, please send them a letter and let them know, because they are listening to people. And amazingly, the wrong people are sending them letters and the wrong people are petitioning. So we need the people with the right voice to stand up in this time and be a voice for the kingdom of God and make sure that we're making our voice heard. So very, very important in days like this.

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2: In winter, we could all be forgiven for thinking that nothing is happening underground. Bare flower beds, and actually sometimes a fairly sad-looking garden. Yet come late January and into February and March, snowdrops give way to daffodils, crocuses and other spring plants, giving us a fresh sense of hope. One of my favourite Lent books is God's Springtime by Joyce Haggart, who sadly passed away in 2017. I've used it on and off since 1993, which I find incredible. You're taken on a journey over 7 weeks, starting by reflecting on the great love and compassion of the Father, and then following Jesus to the wilderness, the Mount of Transfiguration, and on to Jerusalem, his suffering death, and finally his resurrection. I found out recently that Lent actually comes from the Anglo-Saxon word meaning spring. Lent came to be known as God's springtime, a period when Christians were invited to tune in to God's love and make a fresh response. One of the passages towards the end of the book on Easter Day and over the weekend and on the Saturday is one from Matthew 28, and I've always found it very moving. Jesus appears to Mary and the women in the Garden of Gethsemane, and we read from verse 2. There was a violent earthquake, for an angel of the Lord came down from heaven and, going to the tomb, rolled back the stone and sat on it. His appearance was like a lightning, and his clothes were white as snow. The guards were so afraid of him that they shook and became like dead men. The angel said to the women, "Do not be afraid, for I know that you are looking for Jesus, who was crucified. He is not there. He has risen just as he said. So come and see the place where he lay. Then go quickly and tell his disciples he has risen from the dead." My prayer for you now is that during Lent and Easter, you will sense a fresh sense of God's springtime emerging in your soul. Do not be afraid.

great song there from Jess Ray. Praise the Lord Almighty. You're listening to Premier Praise. Very good evening. I'm Madeline Kersner with you this evening, and a joy to be with you. You were listening, of course, a little bit earlier on there to Pocket Wisdoms from Amanda Alcorn. Yes, what a lovely blessing that was. And truly, when we lift our eyes to Jesus, it changes everything. Actually, it changes the view of life itself.

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Oh, we are so thankful today. A brand new day. That was Zach Rowe here on Premier Praise. Well, very good evening. My goodness. 20. Oh, my goodness. 20 to 9. It's actually 20 to 9. What happened? Time has flown by. We're having such a good time together. I'm Madeline Kersner. Yes, you're listening to Premier Praise. I'm just stepping in for Luke Williams this evening.

Bit of Davy Flowers here on Premier Praise. Good evening. Now, the next song I'm going to play, which is a version of a song that's very, very popular, but can you imagine this? In the United States, this particular song spent 61 weeks consecutively as number one in the Billboard charts, or the Christian section. What song is it? Okay, 61 weeks. Yes, it was a chart number one in 2014, 2016, and then it carried on and it continued right through. In other words, it was number one song of the 2010 decades. The song was certified quadruple platinum in the United States and widely considered to be one of the most popular CCM songs. What song was that? Well, here's a version of that song by Matt Crocker. Okay, did you get it right? The song was Oceans. That's right. This is a version.

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1: This is what the Lord says. He who made the earth, the Lord who formed it and established it, the Lord is his name. Call to me, and I will answer you, and tell you great and unsearchable things you do not know.
2: That was, of course, Jeremiah chapter 33, verses 2 and 3. And if we could just meditate on that, it would make all the difference in our lives, wouldn't it? His thoughts are not our thoughts. His ways are not our ways. Now, I'm very pleased about that, though. I'm very pleased about that, because my ways are just not, they're not good. They need to be much more improved. But when we know that God has a plan and God knows the way, He is the way, the truth, and the life, my friends. He really, really is. And what a comfort to know that. Fixing our eyes on Him and Him alone.
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2: Very good evening. We've got to 9 o'clock hour, so it's time for us to pray together. Let's pray a prayer that we all know. Are we ready? Our Father who art in heaven, hallowed be thy name. Thy kingdom come and thy will be done on earth as it is in heaven. Lord, give us this day our daily bread and forgive our sins as we forgive those who have sinned against us. And Lord, lead us not into temptation, but deliver us from evil. For yours is the kingdom, the power, and the glory, now and forevermore. Amen and amen.

Oh, I love how people just take a song and do their own version. That was Judah there. And before that was Emily Weiss. Now, blessed assurance, Jesus is mine. Do we really believe that? Do we really see him as somebody that's walking a journey with us each and every day? You know, in him we live, in him we move, and in him we have our being. And if we can really see that each and every day, I'm sure each day would be so much smoother, as an oiled machine, as they say, the power of the Holy Spirit working in us. May God really bring you, especially tomorrow, maybe tomorrow morning when you wake up, maybe that's the prayer you can pray when you wake up in the morning. Lord, you are in you I'm going to walk, in you I'm going to breathe, in you I'm going to have my being for this lovely new day.

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1: Hi, I'm Bernie Diamond from ChristianityWorks.com. Have you ever felt like your life's kind of stuck in the mud? That it's not going anywhere? Everybody else's life seems to be headed somewhere. So we just sit there sulking. I'm stuck in the mud, I'm stuck in the mud, I'm stuck in the mud. Please, as though that's going to help. I mean, really. So here's some good news. God not only knows the way forward, when, where, and how, but he wants to show us the way. So when it's dark, when the way ahead just isn't clear, God will speak. And that does two things. Firstly, his word becomes like a lamp for our feet, so we can see where to put our foot down. Immediate help for the very next step. But it also lights up our path, so we can look up beyond the next step or two to see the way forward. Listen up. Open your eyes. Take a step or two forward. And just follow the light.

0: Who was that? You know that was Paul Baloche there. Behold him indeed. Before that was JJ Houseloop and The Land of Colour. We have so many wonderful songs here on Premier Praise, and we're so thankful to have you on the journey tonight, whether you're driving along or whether you're at home or you're coming to just chill in your house and listen to songs of worship. We are right here for you. Yes. This is Premier Praise.
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Bit of Gateway Worship, and Jesse Harris was there telling us we've got to turn our eyes. You know, we're coming to the close of the day, isn't it? Well, it's only 9:30 in the evening, which for some people, you know, if you're up early in the morning, this could be the close of your day. But it's so important that we fix our eyes in the right places. There's a lot of news out there that's so disturbing, isn't there? There's lots of things that are happening. New government here in the United Kingdom, which we have prayed for, and please do continue to pray for. But there's times you've just got to turn your eyes upon Jesus. Remember, he is the one that gives you the good streams of life. You know, sometimes without understanding this, we can get so anxious about life and so worried about what's going to happen. But he has all time in his hands. Do you know he already knows where you're going tomorrow? He already knows how your plans are going to plan out. And if you can just trust him in the paths of his instructions, shall I just say, Sela? Sela.

That's me, one of my favourite songs. That was Melody Penn there, a version of a Keith Green song. What a lovely time we're having here on Premier Praise, although time is going faster than we thought. We've got a reading coming up from Nahum chapter 1, verse 7.

0: The Lord is good, a refuge in times of trouble. He cares for those who trust in him.
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We're going to keep on moving right here at Premier Praise. It's been an absolute delight to be with you, just covering for the lovely Luke Williams over these couple of days. I'm Madeline Kersner, and may the joy unspeakable and full of God's glory continue to strengthen you with might by His Spirit in your inner being. Remember, the songs are still playing on here, but we're closing up this show, closing up the hour with a lovely song from Sarah Crogan.

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0: Matthew chapter 6, verses 22 to 34. 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If your eyes are healthy, your whole body will be full of light. But if your eyes are unhealthy, your whole body will be full of darkness. If then the light within you is darkness, how great is that darkness? No one can serve two masters. Either you will hate the one and love the other, or you will be devoted to the one and despise the other. You cannot serve both God and money. Therefore I tell you, do not worry about your life, what you will eat or drink, or about your body, what you will wear. Is not life more than food, and the body more than clothes? Look at the birds of the air. They do not sow or reap or store away in barns, and yet your heavenly Father feeds them. Are you not much more valuable than they? Can any one of you, by worrying, add a single hour to your life? And why do you worry about clothes? See how the flowers of the field grow. They do not labor or spin. Yet I tell you that not even Solomon in all his splendor was dressed like one of these. If that is how God clothes the grass of the field, which is here today and tomorrow is thrown into the fire, will he not much more clothe you, you of little faith? So do not worry, saying, what shall we eat, or what shall we drink, or what shall we wear? For the pagans run after all these things, and your heavenly Father knows that you need them. But seek first his kingdom and his righteousness, and all these things will be given to you as well. Therefore do not worry about tomorrow, for tomorrow will worry about itself. Each day has enough trouble of its own.
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1: 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Amen.

0: Proverbs chapter 3, verses 1 to 6. Do not forget my teaching, but keep my commands in your heart, for they will prolong your life for many years and bring you peace and prosperity. Let love and faithfulness never leave you. Bind them round your neck. Write them on the tablet of your heart. Then you will win favor and a good name in the sight of God and man. Trust in the Lord with all your heart, and lean not on your own understanding. 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
1: Decisions, decisions, decisions. Amongst the first decisions of the day is what shall we wear? I recall the shout of one child, "Mum, I don't know what to wear." To which came the unhelpful yet true response, "If you only had one thing, you would know what to wear." And for some, we do need to recognise they have limitation of choices, even amidst a world where so many have so much. We choose our clothes for a variety of reasons and may change during the day. Clothes for relaxing in the house, those for housework, for gardening, for manual work, office work, dressing to keep warm or to keep cool, dressing to attract or to impress. Jesus told us that there are more important things. In the Sermon on the Mount, he said, "Why do you worry about clothes? See how the flowers of the field grow. They do not labor or spin. Yet I tell you that not even Solomon, in all his splendor, was dressed like one of these." He went on to say, "But first seek his kingdom." That's the kingdom of God and his righteousness. "And all these things will be given to you as well." Clearly, we need appropriate clothing. But our focus is not about whether our clothes match so much as whether our lifestyle matches. As we seek the kingdom of God, we need to hear the words of Paul to the church at Colossae. "Therefore, as God's chosen people, holy and dearly loved, clothe yourselves with compassion, kindness, humility, gentleness, and patience." So let's choose our clothes well. People will see what we wear. But also, let's choose to clothe ourselves with compassion, kindness, humility, gentleness, and patience. In the end, those things will make a bigger impact and will be more fruitful for God's kingdom. I'm John Clayton. I'm a Baptist minister living in Yorkshire.

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1: A prayer from the Psalms. You, Lord, are a shield around us, our glory, the one who lifts our heads high. We call out to you, Lord, and you answer us from your holy mountain. We lie down and sleep. We wake again, because the Lord sustains us. From the Lord comes deliverance. May your blessing be on your people. Amen.

0: Lord says.
1: When Jesus spoke again to the people, he said, I am the light of the world. 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John chapter 8, verse 12.
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1: When Peter and John were released from being questioned by Jewish officials, as noted in Acts 4, the believers prayed together a prayer that addressed God as sovereign and the maker of all things. They praised him. Indeed, the believers were people who were schooled in Jewish liturgy and were familiar with Old Testament passages, so they knew their word and quoted Psalm 2, where David spoke then of the future Messiah. As they continued, they appeared to remind God of his might and power, and also they assured themselves by saying to God how much all of what had happened was in his plan, the character of the death of Christ, that is, being foreordained. And then they began their request. By this time in the prayer, they had a proper view to whom they were praying. They didn't just bluster in with their request. There was a process to positioning themselves to allow God to shake the place with his presence. They knew they were asking for an outpouring from the Almighty, not the Almighty. This version of the believer's prayer is from the Message version. Strong God, you made heaven and earth and sea and everything in them. By the Holy Spirit, you spoke through the mouth of your servant and our father David. Why the big noise, nations? Why the mean plots, peoples? Earth's leaders push for position. Potentates meet for summit talks. The God deniers, the Messiah defiers. For in fact they did meet, Herod and Pontius Pilate, with nations and peoples, even Israel itself, met in this very city to plot against your holy son, Jesus, the one you made Messiah, to carry out the plans you long ago set in motion. And now they're at it again. Take care of their threats and give your servants fearless confidence in preaching your message as you stretch out your hand to us in healings and miracles and wonders done in the name of your holy servant, Jesus. That prayer was prayed in harmony, and while they were praying, the place where they were meeting trembled and shook. They were all filled with the Holy Spirit and continued to speak God's word with fearless confidence. Sally Binneman, a retired minister.